0: Kentucky native Ann Wilson. I was talking about my daughter just celebrating a birthday. And, you know, she's not that much younger than Ann Wilson. That's really hard to believe. In Ann Wilson's 24 years, she's already passed 2 billion streams, has been Grammy nominated. And of course, her faith, she's very vocal about this, has been forged through the tragic loss of her brother, Jacob. A quote from Ann Wilson, "Faith isn't about never questioning. It's about holding on in the middle of the storm." Amen. And of course, she can say that in her Southern accent and makes it sound so eloquent. You found Bandkind on the air with Nick. Chris Tomlin, Who You Are to Me, a co-write with Lady A's Charles Dave, and of course, Hillary Scott. She's so talented. Tomlin says that song fell right out of heaven, written start to finish in about an hour. It takes me about an hour to do absolutely nothing. I could have been writing a song about God, huh?
1: So I'd love to tell you the kind of the story behind the song "Who You Are to Me." I had sent them a couple songs. I said, "Man, I love these guys," and I'd never written with them. And I went over to Dave's house to sit down and write a song. And there's just sometimes where songs just write themselves. Most of the songs for me are just we work at it and work at it and work at it You know, always editing, always making it better. And then there's sometimes it just kind of falls right out of heaven. I mean, it's just so fast. And this is one of the fastest songs, I think. I think we wrote this whole thing in an hour. We were done. The heart behind what this song is about is this idea of, and for so many people, they think of God, they think of these crazy Bible stories, right? Or they think of these things, Sunday school things that they think, wow, there's these tall tales, these fables of long ago, or all these stories, or they think of God as these big cathedrals, that's where God is, in these big cathedrals. And there's so much of that. And what I love about this song is it's our lives are changed when we realize that personal relationship with God, and we realize who He is. It turns at the end to just full praise. I remember Hillary saying, "Man, I'll just." At the end, and it just needs to go to just full praise of God. Just it goes to a high place of praise, so when you hear the lyric change, you're greater, you're higher, you're over it all. In your presence, Jesus, I stand in awe. This really is high praise of God because of who He is and who He is to us, and who we've known Him to be and found Him to be.

There's the high praise that Chris Tomlin was talking about in that great collaboration. Who You Are to Me became his 10th number one on the Christian Airplay charts. And believe it or not, it became Hillary Scott's first number one on the Christian Airplay charts. So glad to have them in the playlist today. We're sweeping the South today with Chris Tomlin and then Ann Wilson, a Kentucky native. Let's boot, scoot, and boogie to Texarkana, where Crowder's from, married to his high school sweetheart, Tony. Sing it, Crowder, with Bandkind on the air.

0: with Zach Williams, with Bandkind on the air, and Nick. I'm grateful for you. Thank you so much for tuning in today, listening to these great tracks from people who are living lives just like you and me, seeking God. And I hope you're singing some of these songs over your life, your identity in the Lord, in who you are to me and who I am to you. I'm a believer. Yes, Lord, I am a believer. Lord, help my unbelief. Remember that verse of scripture? A dad spoke it in Mark 9:24. The father insistently cried out, "I do believe, but help me overcome my unbelief." Whew. Speaking of, we're going to be in the reset, an opportunity to reset your day and maybe even your faith in 1 John 4 this week with Bandkind on the air. A set of music for your reset is next.
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0: Hi, I'm Nick. I'm so glad you're here. You found the reset.
4: You are listening to Bandkind on the air with Nick. Coming up, the nonstop worship block with Bandkind, Bandkind on the air.
0: We can't get enough scripture in our lives. I know many of us are waiting to hear from God, but we're not picking up our Bible. I say to myself, not to you, that's to me. I might even be reading books about God. I'm currently reading Circle Maker by Mark Batterson, and I'm kind of fighting with him a little bit as I'm reading it. But somebody in downtown Franklin at Onyx and Alabaster said, "You got to read this book about prayer." So I am doing it for her, and I'm learning things about God and also challenging the author, Mark Batterson, not God. So I've picked out these four songs for you today and these scriptures to help you and me focus on the Lord. 1 John 4, 1 says, "Do not believe everyone who claims to speak by the Spirit. Test them." Wow. It's okay to battle in our mind. God welcomes that we battle in our faith because he is truth and he is a victor. So he wins that battle. Amen. If you're praying for your child, praying for your parents, praying for your spouse, your husband, your wife, yourself, know that Jesus is a victor and he makes a way, friend, where there is no way.

1 John 4:4, in the reset with Bandkind on the air, 4:4 says, the spirit who lives in you is greater than the spirit who lives in the world. Reset, friend, there is no name and no victory and no challenge greater than Jesus.

We speak your name, your beautiful name. I was like, I have to play it on Bandkind. It was so powerful in the sanctuary. And so we're taking a moment right now in the reset to have a sanctuary as we study 1 John 4 and press into the perfect love of Jesus. 1 John 4, 5, and 6 says, we belong to God. Four words that set us up for the victory in our lives. 1 John 4, 4, but you belong to God, my dear children. You have already won a victory over those people because the Spirit, not by you, but the Spirit who lives in you is greater than the Spirit who lives in the world. Child of God, if you have prayed that prayer of salvation, you belong to God. That verse is for you.

Of Jesus. I love Aidan King's voice on that collaboration with Low Worship. The songwriters have said the boldest line, I could never mess it up. You know, that line almost got cut for feeling too bold. The songwriter said, should we put that in the song? Should we not? But they realized that's exactly the point. God's grace is bigger than anything we could break. What? I tell you, I have broken so many things. And then I'm reminded that Moses literally broke the stone tablets carrying the Ten Commandments. Thank God for the Bible, that we can have freedom in Christ in knowing that he has loved well those who he has called to be his own. I hope this was an opportunity for you to reset your day and maybe even your faith. Thank you for being vulnerable and humble enough to welcome God once again. I know how it is, friend. I know how it is. I have another song in closing. We have this hope. Let's hope on and put 1 John 4 in your smartphone. Maybe you want to read through that chapter and some of those verses. I know God wants you to hear his words today. 1 John 4, 5, and 6. Those people belong to the world, so they speak from the world's viewpoint, and the world listens to them. But we belong to God, and those who know God listen to us. If they do not belong to God, they don't listen to us. And this is how we know if someone has the spirit of truth or the spirit of deception.

0: Mike Donahue, 10th Avenue North. Hi, friends. Thank you so much for listening to Bandkind on the air. And thanks for resetting your day and maybe even your faith with us. We were in 1 John 4:1. We heard Waymaker from Michael W. Smith, a song that Michael's daughter, Anna, said, "Dad, this song is doing so many amazing things in my life." Her dad played it for the first time live at Bridgestone Arena in Nashville, and he remembers the crowd gasping because nobody knew it yet. It was Michael W. Smith's first top 10 in 16 years, a song out of Africa. Brooke Lidgertwood sang What a Beautiful Name, and Aidan King with Low Worship, The Perfect Love of Jesus. And closing the four-song set with We Have This Hope. And our artist coming up next relays what happens when you focus on fear instead of hope, and how she got to hope at the lowest place that she could find in North America, the famous Death Valley.
1: 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Backstage, on stage, in the house, and on the air.
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0: If you get a chance, go to that short film, documentary, beautifully done, 30 minutes. If you want to go deeper with Tasha Layton, you can find that by searching on YouTube, Tasha Layton Death Valley. And while you're on YouTube, please subscribe to Bandkind. Thank you so much for that.
6: You were intentional about going into one of the hottest places on the face of the planet, Death Valley. So yes. What caused you to dream up that vision?
7: I've been working on a retreat for people to come and experience inner healing for a few days. Wow. And I needed to get away and just hear from God for that, mm-hmm. and just figure out what he was saying and what the next steps were. And so I was looking for a chance to get away. And so my husband and I kept talking, and he was like, you know, you could just go there. And so next thing you know, I'm buying a tent on Amazon and I'm packing up and I'm going. Now, it is the hottest place on, you know, in the U.S. in the summer, but yeah, I went right in the winter, and it was freezing cold, down in the 20s at night, and I, you know, was alone. I didn't have a phone or protection, really. I mean, it was mm-hmm. just wild. And when they dropped me off and I couldn't see their taillights anymore,
6: yeah,
7: I cannot even tell you the fear that overwhelmed my heart.

0: in the Valley brings together in this collaboration Ben Fuller and Tasha Layton, two people who have seen, who have witnessed all-time lows in their own humanity. And if you've seen them live, they've talked about those Death Valley experiences. So them together on this song is authentic. Hi, I'm Nick, and I am here with Tasha Layton, wife, mother, singer, songwriter, documentarian. What do you say? All the things that you have been doing and continue to do. How do you find peace in your personal life?
1: Oh, gosh. I think a couple things. Good boundaries and staying in the Word of God. I can't miss a day, or I can tell that I start to get overwhelmed. I start to take matters into my own hands. I start to overstep boundaries that I've put in place for my own health. And so I think boundaries and staying in the Word of God are the two things that have been most important to me. And having help, like, because I'm homeschooling my kids and I can't always be home to feed the cows, you know what I mean? So, like, I have to have help, too. We're not supposed to go it alone in this life.
0: Ooh, what a good word and a good challenge. Are you somebody who likes to go it alone? Check out that 25-minute documentary. All you have to do is go onto YouTube and search Tasha Layton Death Valley. It will bring up a beautifully produced summary of her 3 days of fasting and prayer in Death Valley. And if you didn't know, she wrote this song with her husband, who's the Grammy Award winner, producer Keith Everett Smith. If you've seen Toby Mac in the Diver City Band, you usually find Keith as a multi-instrumentalist, stage right behind talented, God-loving Toby Mac. My full interview with Tasha Layton up at bandkind.com. I hope every week you feel an authenticity to the music with Bandkind on the air. And I'm grateful to be able to play these songs. Thank you for checking out our full artist interviews on bandkind.com. 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

0: Revival is a return for Jeremy Camp. Return to his rock roots after No Survivors and Reflector. Revival with Bandkind on the air. He's been clear that Revival isn't about stadiums or altar calls. Revival isn't about numbers. It starts with our own heart, mind, and soul. He points to Psalm 139, 23, and 24. Search me, O God, and know my heart. Test me and know my anxious thoughts. Point out anything in me that offends you and lead me along the path of everlasting life. Amen to that. I know there are things in my life that not only offend the Lord, they offend me. And I'm just talking about what's in myself. And maybe they offend you too, my neighbor, but I give that to the Lord. And asking the Lord to search our heart is such an open opportunity to know that the Lord is good. He has not come to condemn us. And let me make that personal for you. He has not come to condemn you. He's come to give you everlasting life. With that, we can approach the throne of grace with confidence. Ooh, amen. Thank you, Lord. Okay, I'm done preaching. I'm going to play some music. Jeremy Camp is out on the road with Mercy Me this fall, so we're going to play the new track. It's so new from Mercy Me next.
1: 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The Kansas State Fair in Hutchinson has a Danny Gokey in concert. That starts at 7:30 p.m. on September 16th. On September 24th through the 27th, it's the Praise Fest of Manhattan. It's an annual event in Seco Park, and a variety of activities going on, including the featured artist Megan Wood. She'll take the stage on that Saturday evening, the 26th. It's a full day of regional artists in Seco Park, Manhattan. Keep listening for more information about that. Praise Fest, September the 26th for the artist. Elevation Worship is at T-Mobile Center, Kansas City, Missouri on October 9th. That's a 7 o'clock concert there for Elevation Worship on the October 9th date at T-Mobile Center, Kansas City, Missouri. The Isaacs, October 17th at McPherson Opera House. That, of course, is in McPherson. 7 o'clock is the beginning of that concert for the Isaacs on October 17th. October 20th, Skillet will be in Kansas City, Missouri. Check it out on our webpage. Also, Disciple on the 23rd of October will be at the Wilson Park in Arkansas City, starting at 7 for Disciple, October the 23rd. November 6th, Mercy Me, Jeremy Camp, and Tim Timmons are together at the Park City Arena there near Wichita. That concert starts at 7 for those artists. The same group of folks, Mercy Me, Jeremy Camp, and Tim Timmons, will have a 7 o'clock concert on November 14th at the T-Mobile Center in Kansas City. 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
0: Thanks for being here. I'm playing music for you, and so I'm glad you're here to listen. Last week, Mercy Me's Wake Up Sleeper was my Nick pick of the week. And I have a brand new Nick pick headed your way. I hope you're getting to solve these clues. It's going to be revealed at this time next hour. Bart Millard and his wife met as teenagers in a Texas church youth group. Later, Bart wrote "I Can Only Imagine" after his father's death, and it was the first digital single in Christian music history to hit platinum. Later, inspired a movie. And of course, we learned that the band's name traces back to his grandmother telling him, "Well, Mercy Me, why don't you get a real job instead of singing?" So great. Here's the latest from Mercy Me, Wake Up Sleeper, with Bandkind on the air and Nick.
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1: Welcome to Band Kind on the Air, connecting musicians and people who love music. Find a safety belt, look it up, pull it tight, because there won't be no stopping in this place tonight. Thanks for listening to Band Kind on the Air. I'm Nick, and I'm so glad to be spinning music for you, like this new one, fresh off Josiah Queen's solo single called Demons. He is in an amazing track with Elevation Rhythm. And it comes right out of 1 Corinthians 15, 3 and 4. The death, burial, and resurrection of Jesus is one of the earliest creeds in Christian history. And here it is in a collaboration with Band Kind on the Air and Nick.

0: Grace. Grace, the grace of God. So good. Josiah Queen with Elevation Rhythm. Isn't it good to know that the grace of God is greater than all of our sins? As I said, the death, burial, and resurrection of Jesus is one of the earliest creeds in Christian history, referencing 1 Corinthians 15, 3 and 4. I passed on to you what was most important and what has also been passed on to me, Christ buried for our sins, just as the scriptures said. He was buried and he was raised from the dead on the third day, just as the scriptures said. Amen. Let's keep that Elevation Rhythm going. You know the song, Washed.
1: Hey, this is Nate from Elevation Rhythm. Washed is such an encouraging song because it really does remind us that what Jesus did on the cross with his blood is once and for all and can take away all of our shame and our guilt and our condemnation. So if you're listening today and you need freedom from something, I want to let you know it's found in the blood of Jesus that washes you.

Elevation Rhythm with such a powerful song that is taking the nation and teaching us once again to trust in the word of God and the power of Jesus to forgive our sins, giving us the power to turn away from them and toward him for saving grace. I love it. And I love how the youth of America is really grabbing on to that song so they can understand that as a foundational principle of their relationship with God as they continue to grow and spread the news among their peers. Amen for that. That song was written by Josh Holiday. I have a great interview up with Josh Holiday. I loved it. It's at bandkind.com. You just have to go to bandkind.com and type Josh in the search bar, and that will pop up, and you'll get to watch what Josh has and how he's directed Elevation Rhythm and chosen songs and vocalists and all the good things. Mitch Wong was a co-writer on there with Josh Holiday, and Joel Barnes, who we featured in a previous episode of Band Kind, and Stephen Furtick, also a part of Washed. Josh Holiday said, "It's pure joy for our youth, a song about being made clean that's meant to be sung and believed, not just performed." Living Water comes from Kane. Well, I mean the new song. The three siblings, Madison Taylor and Logan Kane, after an intentional hiatus from the road, Madison said even good things, answered prayers, opened doors, kept leaving them wanting more until they realized that only Jesus is the well that doesn't run dry. They debuted Living Water at the Grand Ole Opry, and it's the debut right here with Band Kind on the air.

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1: Hey, what's up, everybody? Torrin Wells here, and I'm so excited about this song, Let the Church Sing. The genesis of this idea was really me with my eyes closed, dreaming about one day planting and pastoring a church in Austin, Texas, and what that would sound like. And when I started to think about what it would sound like to hear God's people coming together, I was just thinking of some of these core tenets of our faith, like one God, one family, one sound. And the fact that this mission that we all live for, the gospel, spreads far beyond just a singular city or a church. It flows all over the world. So this song is an anthem of God's people singing of his glory and goodness.

0: From Torne Wells, Pastor Torne Wells at the Church of Whitestone down in Austin, Texas. You can watch their messages online or subscribe. If you're a Torne Wells fan, then you'll definitely want to hear some of his messages. I'm telling you, I felt for years, actually for a decade or more, every time he spoke with some authority that I knew was God-given. And I'm so grateful that he and his wife have come to a place of pastoring a church, leading people to know Jesus more and more, despite their flaws and faults, and just the passion behind their goal is incredible. Church of Whitestone is what it's called. They started it in 2024. Lots of great music there, and lots of great authority in pastoring, and lots of amazing life's experiences. Hallelujah, let the church sing of the grace of God. More music coming up. The tour preview is next with Bandkind on the Air. We're going to feature My Hope is Jesus, the tour headlined by Big Daddy Weave. You're in the tour preview with Bandkind on the Air.
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0: Hi, friends. Welcome to the tour preview. This week, it's My Hope is Jesus tour, headlined by Big Daddy Weave. And we know that Big Daddy Weave has walked through real grief as a band, as bassist Jay Weaver battled diabetes-related amputations for years before passing away in early 2022. Frontman Mike Weaver, an older brother, has said the song Heaven Changes Everything came out of writing through the loss. And he wrote that with Matthew West. My Hope is in Jesus is their latest, and it's the song's fall tour title track. It carries the same theme forward. Hope that holds, even when everything else doesn't. The My Hope is in Jesus tour will feature Caleb and John and Carly Ann Taylor. We're going to be hearing music from each of those bands as we continue into this week's tour preview with Bandkind on the Air, encouraging you to get out and see live music together.

0: Mike Weaver's voice on that track. It's the title track of their tour. My Hope is Jesus. Big Daddy Weave has invited Caleb and John and Carly Ann Taylor out on the road. And Caleb and John are two individuals that didn't even know each other before the record label put them together in a band. Caleb Crino and John Secker. They met through a mutual friend back in 2022 and are complete opposites on paper. Caleb's a pastor's kid and classically trained pianist. John's self-taught and the only brother to five sisters. You might remember their breakout single, Somebody Like Me. It features Kane. It became their first national number one song. John's line sums up the whole duo. If God can change somebody like me, he can change somebody like you. Good words. Here's Caleb and John with the siblings Kane in the tour preview with Bandkind on the air.
1: When John and I met, we discovered that we have completely different backgrounds. I'm a pastor's kid and raised in the church, and John found Jesus at a later age in life. But it doesn't matter where you come from. Jesus changed someone like me, he changed someone like John, and he can change someone like you.
2: So when you listen to the song, we hope that you're reminded it's level ground at the foot of the cross. Again, if he can change somebody like me, he can change somebody like you.
1: We're so happy that our friends Kane could feature on this song. They're great friends and incredible artists, so go check it out.
0: Thank you, Caleb. Thank you, John. No doubt this is going to be a tour favorite.

0: My hope is Jesus the Tour, Caleb and John with Taylor Madison and Logan Kane in that collaboration. Caleb and John will be collaborating on the Hope is Jesus Tour, headlined by Big Daddy Weave. Opening the tour will be Carly Ann Taylor. Her song has had great success, but you might not know that she's a San Diego-based singer-songwriter that was born in Hawaii. Yes, Carly Ann was removed from an abusive home by Child Protective Services at age 7. And then at age 15, she was adopted by her older half-brother and his wife, who introduced her to church and to Jesus. Carly, tell us about your breakout single in the tour preview with Bandkind on the air.
1: I wrote this in a season where anxiety felt super loud and my future felt even more unclear. One thing God keeps continuously reminding me of is that He meets us exactly where we are and not where we think we should be. When we let go of control and lay everything down at the feet of Jesus, His peace feels louder than our fear. The world constantly tells us to worry about everything, but when we call on the name of the Lord, when we call on the name of Jesus, He brings peace, direction, and security. Hey, my friend, He knows you and He sees you. He has good plans for you because that's just who He is. So why should we worry? Let this be our anthem today.

0: the breakout single from Carly Ann Taylor, a singer-songwriter born in Hawaii, based out of San Diego. And you might have heard that she was removed from an abusive home by Child Protective Services when she was 7 years old and adopted by her older half-brother and his wife at 15. They had the opportunity to introduce Carly Ann to Jesus. Another really cool piece of the puzzle is her adoptive dad is a man named James, and he happens to be the lead singer of a band worship team called Hopeful. We'll definitely check that out in a future episode of Bandkind on the Air. Thank you for being here for the tour preview. My Hope is Jesus tour going out this fall, headlined by Big Daddy Weave. Thank you for listening to Bandkind on the Air. I hope you get out and see a live show. It's so impactful and wonderful to have the experience of music in the presence of others. And thank you for being right here to encounter it in a tour preview this week.
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0: It's time for a clue. I probably should apologize ahead of time. Some of these clues are hard this week. This week's Nick Pick of the Week played baseball at Coppell High School in Texas before turning his focus to music, and now spends his summers leading worship at camps in Branson, Missouri.
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0: I have had such a blast today. We have more clues coming up, and I know you are going to be impacted by my Nick Pick of the Week. I'm very excited to share it with you. Earlier, we did a collaboration with Hillary Scott and Chris Tomlin. You might remember this throwback track about God being with us. It's For King and Country with Hillary Scott and Bandkind on the Air in a throwback track as we kick off a fresh month and a clean slate with Bandkind on the Air.

0: us.
1: Thank you for that reminder, Hillary Scott, and for King and Country. What if I told you that God is with us? I hope you know that, friend.

0: On the night you're falling all to pieces, you can bring your lonely heart to Jesus. What if I told you that I believe it?
1: Joel Smallbone and Luke for King and Country, the lead single off their fifth and forthcoming album called The Most Beautiful Colors. It comes out September 18th. Joel and Luke Smallbone wrote it for anyone who's let someone else's words define them. But friend, I hope you heard in that song and in that twin spin from For King and Country that God is with us, those who he's called unto his own. Who can love us like that? Michael Cochran, sing a song about that with Bandkind on the air.

soul singer in that guy right there, singer-songwriter Michael Cochran of Cochran & Company. And listen for him in this collaboration from Toby Mac.

0: What a great collaboration, Cochran & Company, Toby Mac, and then a twin spin from For King & Country, one that included a collaboration from Hillary Scott. And speaking of collaborations, here's my final clue.
1: It's time for a clue.
0: The singer-songwriter that sings with Eric in this song, she's originally from Kentucky, has been married for 14 years, and has two daughters. She's a worship leader in Nashville, Tennessee. And you can watch my full interview with her at bandkind.com. And now a clue about him. Eric serves on staff at a church in Dallas and started writing his own songs at just 13 years old. A powerful, powerful song coming up next with Hope Darst and my Nick Pick of the Week. Thank you so much for listening right here to this great station, airing Bandkind on the air each week. Same time, same place. We'll meet you right back here. And a happy September to you. And we'll solve all the clues with a song.
2: 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The Kansas State Fair in Hutchinson has a Danny Gokey in concert. That starts at 7:30 p.m. on September 16th. On September 24th through the 27th, it's the Praise Fest of Manhattan. It's an annual event in Seco Park, and a variety of activities going on, including the featured artist Megan Wood. She'll take the stage on that Saturday evening, the 26th. It's a full day of regional artists in Seco Park, Manhattan. Keep listening for more information about that. Praise Fest, September the 26th for the artist. Elevation Worship is at T-Mobile Center, Kansas City, Missouri on October 9th. That's a 7 o'clock concert there for Elevation Worship on the October 9th date at T-Mobile Center, Kansas City, Missouri. The Isaacs, October 17th at McPherson Opera House. That, of course, is in McPherson. 7 o'clock is the beginning of that concert for the Isaacs on October 17th. October 20th, Skillet will be in Kansas City, Missouri. Check it out on our webpage. Also, Disciple on the 23rd of October will be at the Wilson Park in Arkansas City, starting at 7 for Disciple, October the 23rd. November 6th, Mercy Me, Jeremy Camp, and Tim Timmons are together at the Park City Arena there near Wichita. That concert starts at 7 for those artists. The same group of folks, Mercy Me, Jeremy Camp, and Tim Timmons, will have a 7 o'clock concert on November 14th at the T-Mobile Center in Kansas City. 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
0: Here's the Nick Pick. Thank you so much for tuning in for another great time with Bandkind on the air. I hope you have been blessed by the tour preview, by the opportunity to reset, and now by my new Nick Pick of the Week. You've heard a song called Faithful, maybe, from Eric Nieder in the past, and he has a new song out that is inspired by his little girl's journey. And he collaborates with Hope Darst on this beautiful song that comes straight out of Job into their family in real life. Here's Eric to tell you about praise you all the same. My Nick pick of the week with Bankind on the air.
1: Job 121 says the Lord gave and the Lord has taken away. May the name of the Lord be praised. And this verse is the heart behind my new song, Praise You All the Same. My wife and I, we got two little kids, and our five-year-old little girl was born with a rare foot condition known as club feet. And through many years of surgeries and therapy and braces and castings, the Lord has taken our little girl's trial and turned it into a testimony of His goodness, of His mercy and healing and grace. And through it all, Job 121 and this song, Praise You All the Same, has become an anthem for our little girl and for our family. For the Lord gives and the Lord takes away. May the name of the Lord be praised.
0: Thank you, Eric. Eric Nieder and Hope Darst, new music, and my Nick pick of the week, Praise You All the Same, with Bankind on the air. Thanks for being here.

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3: Hey there, and welcome to the One Man in the Middle Review Show. My name's Rob Allwright, and on this show, I like to bring you different music for all of the varying circumstances we face to help you discover your new soundtrack. And today, we're starting things off with Pure Joy, because if there's one thing Scripture reminds us, it's that our strength isn't found in our circumstances, it's found in the Lord. Psalm 100 verse 2 tells us, worship the Lord with gladness, come before him with joyful songs. And that's what we're going to do today. So crank up the volume, because we're kicking off with Planet Shakers with their new song, Joy of the Lord.

Right, so now we've set the tone, let's keep the momentum going. We've got a great lineup of songs on the show today. Loads of great music from artists you know and love, and maybe some that you don't know yet, but you're going to love. Including our Review and Focus album, The Revelation of Jesus by David and Nicole Binion. And this project takes worship to a whole new level, walking through the entire book of Revelation with cinematic depth, diving into prophecy, worship, and the promise of restoration. And we're going to have a look at all that later. But first, let's carry on the celebration. Psalm 36, verse 5 reminds us, your love, Lord, reaches to the heavens, your faithfulness to the sky. And this is I Made It from Cain, which is all about standing firm in God's victory. And then after that, we're going to shift into the journey of faith with Roxanne Grace's song, Road Trip.

As I said, that was Road Trip from Roxanne Grace. And before we move forward, I want to give you a taste of something powerful. We're going to be talking about the revelation of Jesus of our review in Focus. But right now, let's set the stage with its title track. The song written with Mitch Wong opens the album and introduces us to John's testimony, his eyewitness account of the glory of Jesus through both his earthly ministry and the visions recorded in Revelation. This is the Revelation of Jesus from David and Nicole Binion.

David and Nicole Binion there, giving us a glimpse of what's coming up later in the show when we have our full review in focus. Do stay with me for that later on. Now, we're going to shift into a couple of powerful truths that we know, that we have joy in Jesus' name and we have grace that we could never earn. So Cole Isaac declares this joy in his name in Give Me Jesus, Name Above All Names, which is a simple but profound call to centre everything on him.

Yeah, I got strength for the day. The Lord has ordered my steps. So when I get in the way, he just gently corrects. I've been tired of the pain and overwhelmed by the stress. But I know my satisfaction only comes in his rest. I've been delivered from death. I've been given new breath. Sustained in all the struggle, God has called me, he's blessed. I was blinded by my heart and how it weighed in my chest.

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You were just listening to Blessed Are the Forgiven, which reminds us of the beauty of the grace that we have in Jesus. And that song was from Journey Worship Co. Now, God never stops working in our lives, even when we don't see it. We know that he is faithful. So we have now got a song from Hunter Plake and Michael Monroe to reflect on the change that happens when we surrender. And the song is called Marble Heart, which refers to how God takes our heart of stone and gives us a heart of flesh.

0: That was Joe L. Barnes and his testimony of God's goodness over time in Nothing But Goodness. And now it's time for our review in focus. And today we're looking at one of the most ambitious worship projects in recent years that I've seen. It's called The Revelation of Jesus by David and Nicole Binion.
1: 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OneManInTheMiddle.com, bringing the heat.
0: So, David and Nicole Binion have been mainstays of the Christian music scene for some time. They've been working together in ministry for many years, and that's recorded record deals with Word Music, playing Jesus in Passion Plays, Revival, travelling with Tommy Tenney and the God Chasers, collaborating with Andre Crouch, and of course, planting and pastoring the Dwell Church in Dallas, Texas. Throughout his life, David recounts that God has spoken to him about different things, like marrying Nicole or moving to Dallas. David also says that he heard an audible voice that woke him from his sleep to move him to read the book of Revelation. This is where this album was born, formed from three EP releases called Revelation, Tribulation and Jubilation, and it comprises 20 tracks, and it charts the book of Revelation, providing a cinematic musical soundscape to bring this book of mysteries to life. So the album opens with the song that we listened to earlier called The Revelation of Jesus, a collaboration with Mitch Wong, which gives us the opening words as John testifies to what he saw as a disciple of Jesus and in the visions of the book he was about to write. A few of the songs have additional artists involved in them. And in this opener, we have vocals from Gracie Binion, who's also known as MDSN. As we get to the second song, Patmos, we see this is a metaphor for John's struggles, isolated, exiled, but in a place where he could still find beauty because he was able to connect with God in a way he wouldn't have known before. Most of us will never experience a physical exile in this way, but some life events do really strip everything away from us that we've surrounded ourselves with, and they leave us reliant on God alone. And that's what Patmos is all about. Now, I Was in the Spirit on the Lord's Day is about the next section of Revelation 1. This brings our focus onto the imagery of Jesus and God using the language and description from the passage. When words fail in this song, the only word that can be used to sum it all up is holy. As that worshipful tune fades, we turn our attention to the description of Jesus in I See Jesus. And this is a beautiful depiction. Again, using the description from the passage alongside some of the other names for Jesus that we find in Scripture. All of the big musical score is dropped for the simple vocals with some simple instrumentation. And this is such a beautiful song of worship of the different elements of Jesus' personality and character as we see him portrayed in Revelation as both the lion and the lamb. Both of these tracks also have live, spontaneous worship segments that follow them on the album. One of the harder things to do with the next passage is how do you bring the message of the letters through? There are seven letters to the churches contained in chapters 2 and 3 of Revelation, and these are summed up with some key points through the next song. As you can imagine, there are a lot of points that can be taken from this, and I would encourage you to have a listen to this song, as these are all relevant to us in our churches today. The song ends with the cry of the church for Jesus to come as a response to the passage where he says that he is standing at the door and knocking. Next, we're invited to come up here and experience the throne room of heaven. This song draws us into the presence of God to be higher, closer to him. This track features vocals from both Rita Springer and Abby Gamboa, and they really bring this to life. We hear of the one who sits on the throne, the gemstones, the rainbow, thunder and lightning, and the 24 elders worshipping. This doesn't shy away from the hard to explain, but it doesn't always try and explain it either. The next track, The Mighty Chorus, might be the song we hear around the throne of holy, holy, holy. But actually, this is the description and title given to the throne room of heaven, reverberating to the chorus, praising the worthiness of Jesus as the Lamb who was slain. And it's with this ringing in our ears we end what was originally the first EP called Revelation. Now, we all love the pictures of the throne and the worship of God and Jesus, but the second EP brings us to a more difficult element of this book of Revelation. It's called Tribulation. Again, Mitch Wong's involved with the opening song on this part, and that's called These Things Must Happen. And this briefly deals with the seven seals and the bowls of wrath. It doesn't go into much detail, but this big cinematic score reminds us that all of these things that are mentioned are going to happen. The song takes us from chapter 6 right up to chapter 19. The ones look at the next song, looks at the people who are dressed in white as the great multitude in heaven who are going to shout and sing the worship to the King following the triumph. So I'm going to play These Things Must Happen. And as I said, it has a massive cinematic score and it reflects the weight of the seven seals as they are opened. This is These Things Must Happen.

Hopefully that gives you some idea of the scope of how this album sounds. That was These Things Must Happen, taking us through a whole load of things from the Book of Revelation. Following on from this song on the album The Revelation of Jesus by David and Nicole Binion, we see a shift into hope through endurance. So we next skip back to the beginning of chapter 8, and Silence is a spoken word track that emphasizes what a juxtaposition this silence is, given all the noise, singing, shouting, and worship that was experienced up to this point in heaven by John. What could be important enough for God to pause the worship for a short time? It's the outpouring of all the prayers from the beginning of time until that time. And this is a really impacting statement about the nature and power of our prayers. Next song up is Kingdoms, and that's a song that reminds us that the kingdoms of this world will become the kingdom of God, and that he reigns over them all. While we look at the kingdom as something that will be fully revealed in the future, the kingdom's already here, and we are citizens of that kingdom, and as such, heaven is open to us here and now. The next track is the Song of Moses, which is taken directly from chapter 15, verses 3 and 4. Elements of this song are found throughout different passages of the Bible, including the Psalms, Deuteronomy, and Jeremiah. Complementing the beautiful voices of Doe and Gracie Brinion is a rather large-sounding orchestra, which really gives this track quite a lot of gravitas. For an EP called Tribulation, there is a lot of upbeat praise and worship, more than you might have suspected. The final track on this EP has a lot of hallelujahs in it, but it is a song called Hallelujah, Babylon Has Fallen. So I guess that should be expected. In chapter 19 of Revelation, we see three songs or verses over the fall of Babylon. This song focuses less on the condemned prostitute of the first song and more on the wedding feast of the Lamb of the final song, because it definitely makes more sense if you don't know the passages this song is actually referring to. The third and final EP, which has been packed into this album, is called Jubilation and features just four tracks, with an additional track added to the end of the live full album. The first of these songs brings us back to the King of Kings and Lord of Lords, and what better place to be? In the songs, we've already had a glimpse at the rider on the white horse, but this song brings us back to a very lyrical description of this rider. The victory has been won, the foe has been vanquished, and we celebrate. There is so much in this passage, so much promise, so much symbolism, it's hard to do it justice. They've had a really good go, but I'm not quite sure it gets there. Then we've got the wedding, which is something that's a lot easier to relate to because it's a common experience that we know about. This track could be simply a tune about any wedding between a couple who love each other. But in the context of this book and the wedding of Jesus and his perfect bride, who have waited so long for each other with deep longing, I could see this being played at many Christian weddings in the next few years. Then there's All Things New. It's a promise that God makes in chapter 21. This includes a new heaven and a new earth, as well as a new Jerusalem. And of course, no more pain, no mourning, no tears. What a fantastic promise we have. The original EP finished with Eden Restored, which shows God's longing to bring us back to the perfection of Eden that could only be done through the threads of the story that were weaved from Genesis to Revelation via the sacrifice of Jesus. And the album finishes with the promise of Christ's return, which is coming soon. So we watch and we wait for the return of Jesus. So I've tried to not go into too much depth on this album because it's 20 tracks long and the Book of Revelation can be theologically thorny if you get stuck in it. So what this album has attempted to do is not get bogged down in some of the harder areas. Instead, they've looked for the hope that's sometimes missed when we talk about this book because we fear it. There's a blessing promised in the first few verses of Revelation to those who read the words aloud, hear it, and take the words to heart. And it's this that the Binions have tried to emphasize through the album. It's been quite a large undertaking, but I think it will open up some of this misunderstood book for people. They've dealt with some of the harder bits, but I think they've avoided really talking about sin, the war, the hardship, all the stuff that's prophesied, which probably isn't quite as easy a sell.
but it would be more truthful than hiding these things behind the praise elements contained here. Even so, I commend how much they did pack in. And along with the last songs on this album, we say, even so, come Lord Jesus. So one of the last songs on the album is All Things New, based on Revelation 21, the promise that God will restore everything, a new heaven, a new earth, no more mourning, no more pain, no more tears. This track is the ultimate declaration of God's faithfulness to us. And this is All Things New from David and Nicole Binion from the album The Revelation of Jesus.

That was a song, All Things New, from the Revelation of Jesus, an album from David and Nicole Binion. You can find the full review on the website at onemaninthemiddle.com. Now, you may have noticed this week that the website was down a little bit, and I was working really hard on it to try and get it back up and running because something went wrong. And I did actually consider throwing in the towel. I was really pulling my hair out and getting very stressed about it until I managed to fix the site. But it just reminds me that we don't always remember the resources that we've got. We've got so many resources out there for Christian music, for understanding the Bible, for learning and seeing more of God in our lives day by day. And we don't really realise all the opportunities and all the things that we have out there. So if you've never had the chance or never taken the time to take a look at the website at onemaninthemiddle.com, then I would encourage you to do that as soon as the show finishes, which is very, very soon. So have a look at onemaninthemiddle.com. You'll find the reviews on there. You'll find book reviews on there. You'll find every episode of the One Man in the Middle review show up until a few weeks ago on there, and you can have a listen to those as well. And if you look really, really, really hard, you may find one of the preaches that I did some time ago about a guy in the Bible called Mephibosheth. So you can have a look for that as well. That'll give you something to look for on the site. I'm going to leave you with the final promise that we just had, was that God is making all things new. It's the faithfulness of God bringing complete renewal. And then Revelation ends with that expectation that Jesus is coming soon. So what we need to do is turn to the cross, because that is the moment of all history that makes all of this possible. So on the One Man in the Middle review show, we are going to play the song Man on the Middle Cross, and this is a cover from Sound Street. Thank you so much for spending time with me on the show today. Keep seeking, keep worshipping, keep trusting God and in his faithfulness, and I'll see you again very, very soon. This is Man on the Middle Cross from Sound Street.

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0: 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The Kansas State Fair in Hutchinson has a Danny Gokey in concert. That starts at 7:30 p.m. on September 16th. On September 24th through the 27th, it's the Praise Fest of Manhattan. It's an annual event in Seco Park, and a variety of activities going on, including the featured artist Megan Wood. She'll take the stage on that Saturday evening, the 26th. It's a full day of regional artists in Seco Park, Manhattan. Keep listening for more information about that. Praise Fest, September the 26th for the artist. Elevation Worship is at T-Mobile Center, Kansas City, Missouri, on October 9th. That's a 7 o'clock concert there for Elevation Worship on the October 9th date at T-Mobile Center, Kansas City, Missouri. The Isaacs, October 17th at McPherson Opera House. That, of course, is in McPherson. 7 o'clock is the beginning of that concert for the Isaacs on October 17th. October 20th, Skillet will be in Kansas City, Missouri. Check it out on our webpage. Also, Disciple on the 23rd of October will be at the Wilson Park in Arkansas City, starting at 7 for Disciple, October the 23rd. November 6th, Mercy Me, Jeremy Camp, and Tim Timmons are together at the Park City Arena there near Wichita. That concert starts at 7 for those artists. The same group of folks, Mercy Me, Jeremy Camp, and Tim Timmons, will have a 7 o'clock concert on November 14th at the T-Mobile Center in Kansas City. 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

intellect. The groove just hoovers me. Then I check what? Your person what? On certain yeah. Subject and matters. The batter is born. The team is goatee. Who can it be but me, the Cleese, making hits with goatee. Yeah.

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1: 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The Kansas State Fair in Hutchinson has a Danny Gokey in concert. That starts at 7:30 p.m. on September 16th. On September 24th through the 27th, it's the Praise Fest of Manhattan. It's an annual event in Seco Park, and a variety of activities going on, including the featured artist Megan Wood. She'll take the stage on that Saturday evening, the 26th. It's a full day of regional artists in Seco Park, Manhattan. Keep listening for more information about that. Praise Fest, September the 26th for the artist. Elevation Worship is at T-Mobile Center, Kansas City, Missouri, on October 9th. That's a 7 o'clock concert there for Elevation Worship on the October 9th date at T-Mobile Center, Kansas City, Missouri. The Isaacs, October 17th at McPherson Opera House. That, of course, is in McPherson. 7 o'clock is the beginning of that concert for the Isaacs on October 17th. October 20th, Skillet will be in Kansas City, Missouri. Check it out on our webpage. Also, Disciple on the 23rd of October will be at the Wilson Park in Arkansas City, starting at 7 for Disciple, October the 23rd. November 6th, Mercy Me, Jeremy Camp, and Tim Timmons are together at the Park City Arena there near Wichita. That concert starts at 7 for those artists. The same group of folks, Mercy Me, Jeremy Camp, and Tim Timmons, will have a 7 o'clock concert on November 14th at the T-Mobile Center in Kansas City. 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
3: Moms, Friday Night Football just came back to your living room. 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No nudity and no drinking. Two obscenities do land, along with a handful of OMG exclamations. 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

0: 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The Kansas State Fair in Hutchinson has a Danny Gokey in concert. That starts at 7:30 p.m. on September 16th. On September 24th through the 27th, it's the Praise Fest of Manhattan. It's an annual event in Seco Park, and a variety of activities going on, including the featured artist Megan Wood. She'll take the stage on that Saturday evening, the 26th. It's a full day of regional artists in Seco Park, Manhattan. Keep listening for more information about that. Praise Fest, September the 26th for the artist. Elevation Worship is at T-Mobile Center, Kansas City, Missouri, on October 9th. That's a 7 o'clock concert there for Elevation Worship on the October 9th date at T-Mobile Center, Kansas City, Missouri. The Isaacs, October 17th at McPherson Opera House. That, of course, is in McPherson. 7 o'clock is the beginning of that concert for the Isaacs on October 17th. October 20th, Skillet will be in Kansas City, Missouri. Check it out on our webpage. Also, Disciple on the 23rd of October will be at the Wilson Park in Arkansas City, starting at 7 for Disciple, October the 23rd. November 6th, Mercy Me, Jeremy Camp, and Tim Timmons are together at the Park City Arena there near Wichita. That concert starts at 7 for those artists. The same group of folks, Mercy Me, Jeremy Camp, and Tim Timmons, will have a 7 o'clock concert on November 14th at the T-Mobile Center in Kansas City. 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
2: Moms, Shakespeare just got a second chance at romance. Much About Love follows a TV director who heads home to her mother's Shakespeare festival to direct Taming of the Shrew and runs straight into the college boyfriend she never quite got over. 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No foul language, no violence, nothing sexual, and no nudity. One scene with a drink, nothing close to excess. And her friends do tell a few white lies, scheming behind the scenes to push the couple back together. The Movie Guide verdict is 4 out of 4 stars for quality. And a family rating on the plus side of our scale, teens and adults, especially anyone who loves a good romance, will enjoy this one. Just talk through those white lies with your teens. 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So moms, green light. Make it a mother-daughter movie night, then talk about honesty afterward. 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

0: whatever your situation may be, does life feel weird to you right now? Because to me, not only is life absolutely flying by, I almost feel like I can't keep up with it. Weeks go by now just like days used to. And this is weird to say, but I really sometimes feel like I lose track of time during the day. It almost feels like we had more time in each day a few years ago than we do now. But not only that, just day to day, normal living, does life feel weird to you? Does it feel almost fake to you right now?
1: Ashley, can you unpack that just a little bit?
0: Like a fever dream right now, and we need to wake up. And I don't know how else to describe it, but it just feels weird to me. It just feels fake. And I'm a Christian, right? So I believe that this is a spiritual battle. I believe that demons and angels are all around us at all times, and it's literally active in another dimension all around us.
1: Well, Ash, I think two things. First of all, if you call attention to time, how can you not agree with it? Because we're all like on this giant conveyor belt of time. And then the other thing is, when you're 5 years old, it takes forever to get to your birthday because you're waiting for 1/5 of your life to go by. So when you hit 30, it's like 1/30 of your life. When you hit 50, it's like, boom, life is just speeding up. Or maybe you feel like Ashley does. Let us know.

0: Yeah, this was picked up on the dash cam. And the reason why I'm sharing it, as parents, we need to always let our children know, whether we're upset with them or whatever's going on, that we love them. So the son picks up his dad's call in the car. He's on hands-free and listen to dad.
1: I already fathered, bless my son. Let him get back, straight to ground. Let him get into no BS. I'll let him get no more pee and click it. Let him get no accident. Be on him.
0: In Jesus' name, let's make that normal.
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6: 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Hebrews 11 says, faith is the substance of things hoped for. 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
1: Well, with your life experience, given the opportunity, Paula, what would you teach?
2: I could teach how to make something out of nothing.
1: For instance?
2: Well, it's just that everything that we've ever had or everything that we've ever bought is pretty much been something that we found at a garage sale or a secondhand store. And my kids always have nice clothes. I even had somebody ask if we were well off or something. And I had to laugh when they said that because we have six kids. I wouldn't say we were well off. So, but God provides anything that anybody needs as long as you trust in Him. So making something out of nothing. It's called trusting God and looking around.
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0: In case you missed it, this was at the big Auburn-Baylor college football game. 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
2: 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The Kansas State Fair in Hutchinson has a Danny Gokey in concert. That starts at 7:30 p.m. on September 16th. On September 24th through the 27th, it's the Praise Fest of Manhattan. It's an annual event in Seco Park, and a variety of activities going on, including the featured artist Megan Wood. She'll take the stage on that Saturday evening, the 26th. It's a full day of regional artists in Seco Park, Manhattan. Keep listening for more information about that. Praise Fest, September the 26th for the artist. Elevation Worship is at T-Mobile Center, Kansas City, Missouri, on October 9th. That's a 7 o'clock concert there for Elevation Worship on the October 9th date at T-Mobile Center, Kansas City, Missouri. The Isaacs, October 17th at McPherson Opera House. That, of course, is in McPherson. 7 o'clock is the beginning of that concert for the Isaacs on October 17th. October 20th, Skillet will be in Kansas City, Missouri. Check it out on our webpage. Also, Disciple on the 23rd of October will be at the Wilson Park in Arkansas City, starting at 7 for Disciple, October the 23rd. November 6th, Mercy Me, Jeremy Camp, and Tim Timmons are together at the Park City Arena there near Wichita. That concert starts at 7 for those artists. The same group of folks, Mercy Me, Jeremy Camp, and Tim Timmons, will have a 7 o'clock concert on November 14th at the T-Mobile Center in Kansas City. 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
3: It can always be worse.
4: City's been so good.
3: But why complain when we bliss? Lady Harmony.
4: God, it's been so good.
3: It's so special. I gave God my word. He get all the glory.

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I'm focused, no back end. On my knees, calling God, trying to tap in. 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They hacked in. Ever lose faith, the devil attacked in. 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Know as soon as they get it, they tear apart. I've been covered in blood, they gotta go. Dedicated to God, they gotta know. I've been here before, they just won't be gone. Devil at the door, though I won't be home. I've been over.

0: is coming back soon.
1: My friend Peggy and I were talking about this, these moments when something happens either down your street or maybe you see it on a screen and you just can't wrap your head around it. Cognitive dissonance. Sometimes when you experience that, it's like, do-ti-do, life goes on because I don't understand that. For instance, the Tibetan landslide earthquake thing. Crazy. And that they found that woman after 10 days. She was buried in the rubble inside a house, and that they found her alive is just some kind of divine providence. Someday, maybe in a big way, or more likely in a small way, when we run into something that would normally give us cognitive dissonance, Lord, would you give us the understanding of what do we have and how can we help there in that moment?
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0: Yeah, Haley and I kind of agreeing that just because everybody does it doesn't make it right. So you go first.
1: So my biggest red flag as a Christian is a lot of the time when I'm feeling overwhelmed, upset, anxious, or just any negative thoughts, instead of going to God, I literally just push him out and go to everything else, like doom scrolling. Not good. And I recently realized that this is something that I definitely need to change, because whether I'm happy, sad, mad, worried, joyful, whatever, we should always be going to the Lord and never pushing him out. And so this morning, you know, trying to be a good daughter to the Lord, getting my word in, I opened my Haven Bible app, and this is the verse of the day. The Lord is near to all who call on him, and all who call on him in truth. Psalm 145:18. The Lord is near. Not to those who push him away, not to those who ignore him, not to those who think they could do things in their own strength. The Lord is near to all who call on him.
0: Yeah, we know what we should do. We know what we could do, but we instead pick up the screen and we go for that dopamine hit.
1: Self-sabotaging. So I made a challenge to myself this week, and if you're struggling with the same thing, maybe you can too.
0: Well, let's just invite Holy Spirit into the moment and say, Lord, when we have these moments when we want to rush to that thing and that is going to satisfy us, when you're the only one who ever can, Lord, would you put it in our heart and in our actions to go to you first?

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The Kansas State Fair in Hutchinson has a Danny Gokey in concert. That starts at 7:30 p.m. on September 16th. On September 24th through the 27th, it's the Praise Fest of Manhattan. It's an annual event in Seco Park, and a variety of activities going on, including the featured artist Megan Wood. She'll take the stage on that Saturday evening, the 26th. It's a full day of regional artists in Seco Park, Manhattan. Keep listening for more information about that. Praise Fest, September the 26th for the artist. Elevation Worship is at T-Mobile Center, Kansas City, Missouri, on October 9th. That's a 7 o'clock concert there for Elevation Worship on the October 9th date at T-Mobile Center, Kansas City, Missouri. The Isaacs, October 17th at McPherson Opera House. That, of course, is in McPherson. 7 o'clock is the beginning of that concert for the Isaacs on October 17th. October 20th, Skillet will be in Kansas City, Missouri. Check it out on our webpage. Also, Disciple on the 23rd of October will be at the Wilson Park in Arkansas City, starting at 7 for Disciple, October the 23rd. November 6th, Mercy Me, Jeremy Camp, and Tim Timmons are together at the Park City Arena there near Wichita. That concert starts at 7 for those artists. The same group of folks, Mercy Me, Jeremy Camp, and Tim Timmons, will have a 7 o'clock concert on November 14th at the T-Mobile Center in Kansas City. 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

0: kids are back in school. We're kind of thinking about you and what kind of a class could you teach, Terry?
1: Okay, my life class would be 50 creative ways to say no to a teenager.
0: Oh, we're going to love this.
1: Well, one is, let me think about it.
0: What do you think? Money grows on trees?
1: I am the money tree?
2: Yeah, exactly.
0: What part of no don't you understand?
1: Yeah, exactly. And then there's the always, you know, let me pray about it.
0: Yeah, a Christian classic right there.
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0: You know, Burning Man is that big festival out in the middle of nowhere. What I love about our tribe is there are a lot of Christians who will go there. They'll show up to share the good news of Jesus. And so they did. But eventually they were kicked out of Burning Man. And no sooner were they kicked out, then singer-songwriter who went up to do his set, Michael Posner, he was up there praying in the name of Jesus. Jesus said, "He who opens and no one shuts, and shuts and no one opens." You can kick us out, but there are more of us than you know.

What a powerful moment. I mean, what would you have done? Probably not what these girls did. They were on their way back from a volleyball tournament. Traffic was slowing. Finally, the bus pulled over because the girls wanted to get out. It was a motorcycle wreck, and it was bad. The team got off the bus, gathered near the scene, prayed for the motorcyclist, 20 years old, a guy named Jordan Swain. He's still in the hospital. He has several more surgeries ahead of him. Pictures were taken on the scene, and Jordan's family saw all of the girls on the volleyball team, the coaches, the people helping out, gathered around and praying for their son when they could not be there. Can you imagine how that made them feel to see that?

0: Does it ever feel sometimes like scripture follows you around? There are a couple of places where, once in Proverbs, where a righteous man will fall down seven times, but will keep getting up, and elsewhere, you know, the righteous will fall down, but we keep getting back up again. That's our walk with Jesus Christ. But sometimes, does it ever leave you feeling discouraged that you have to fall down at all? Alejandro, you got some encouragement?
1: He's just like, God, I'm too messed up. The answer is in the Word of God. This is Luke chapter 5, verses 31, the New Living Translation.
0: All right, Luke 5:31, New Living Translation.
1: So Jesus and his disciples, they were having dinner with tax collectors, the sinners, and the Pharisees. They had a problem with this because the Pharisees were like super religious. They thought they were good, right? But we know that there's none good but God because God is holy. This is Jesus' answer to the Pharisees. And it applies to us, man, because he came for us. You know what I'm saying? Jesus answers them. Healthy people don't need a doctor. Sick people do. I have come to call not those who think they are righteous, but those who know they are sinners and need to repent in Jesus' mighty name. Hallelujah. He came for us. Give your life to Christ and you will receive his Holy Spirit. Repent means to turn away, to change your mind about your sin. And his Holy Spirit will help you. He will start to transform you to be more like God, to be more like him, to be more holy and set apart. We can't do this without the Lord. We're too weak in our flesh.
0: We are too weak in our flesh, but we keep thinking that we can do it.
1: We need God's help, y'all.

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The Kansas State Fair in Hutchinson has a Danny Gokey in concert. That starts at 7:30 p.m. on September 16th. On September 24th through the 27th, it's the Praise Fest of Manhattan. It's an annual event in Seco Park, and a variety of activities going on, including the featured artist Megan Wood. She'll take the stage on that Saturday evening, the 26th. It's a full day of regional artists in Seco Park, Manhattan. Keep listening for more information about that. Praise Fest, September the 26th for the artist. Elevation Worship is at T-Mobile Center, Kansas City, Missouri, on October 9th. That's a 7 o'clock concert there for Elevation Worship on the October 9th date at T-Mobile Center, Kansas City, Missouri. The Isaacs, October 17th at McPherson Opera House. That, of course, is in McPherson. 7 o'clock is the beginning of that concert for the Isaacs on October 17th. October 20th, Skillet will be in Kansas City, Missouri. Check it out on our webpage. Also, Disciple on the 23rd of October will be at the Wilson Park in Arkansas City, starting at 7 for Disciple, October the 23rd. November 6th, Mercy Me, Jeremy Camp, and Tim Timmons are together at the Park City Arena there near Wichita. That concert starts at 7 for those artists. The same group of folks, Mercy Me, Jeremy Camp, and Tim Timmons, will have a 7 o'clock concert on November 14th at the T-Mobile Center in Kansas City. 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

0: Everybody's got something. Maybe you could teach a class in it. So what could you teach a class in, Meg?
1: I'm a grandma now, and I have a really good relationship with my daughter. She's a mother now, too, and tells me all the time how much she'd learned when she was growing up. But we had a real rough time when she was a teenager. The things that I learned from her now are invaluable. It's funny how that the tide turns on you. She's a role model in my life, if you can believe that. I grew up without my mom. My mom died when I was really young. And so raising my two children, I did the best I could and loved them truly all the time. And I steadfastly went to church and brought them to church. And they always tell me what a wonderful mother I was. And if that's not the most wonderful example in my life, I don't know what is. As she raises her child, I look at her and admire her so much and tell her what I'm learning from her. And I'm the grandma, and you can't believe it. Can't believe what a role model your own children can be for you.
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0: There are these moments when you're going to go through something and your value system, other people are not going to understand. It was a lifetime thing. FIFA World Cup. Jeremy Doku, he left the World Cup so he could be there for the birth of his son, Praise. Isn't that a cool name for a kid? Well, a reporter who was on the scene reporting on it was criticizing his choice. He's going home for the birth of a kid? Men are basically worthless during childbirth. That's what she said. But Jeremy, he saw the backlash against that reporter. He didn't want people attacking her. Instead, he prayed that she would experience the love of Jesus. Jeremy also explained why he left. He said, the world often puts football, soccer, above everything else, but for him, the order is clear. Jesus comes first, family comes next, and football comes after that. And he said, sharing Jesus away from the field is louder than anything he could have done on it. For me, just that moment where he could have answered with anger or any number of things, frustration, but instead, he prayed for that woman who criticized him and used that moment to point people to Jesus.

0: got a letter from the HOA. The note said that you're violating, you know, rules and sections and blah, blah, blah. And basically my yard was not up to snuff and needs to be string trimmed and mown. Well, you know, when it was really hot back there, I didn't want to kill the grass any worse than it was because of the heat, and the plumbing line that went to our automatic sprinklers was not working, and I was waiting for the plumber to show up. And then there were some things having to do with my wife's mother, and the family was in huge disarray. And basically, I explained to HOA, I didn't get a fine, but I explained to them, I thought that time was invented so everything wouldn't happen all at once.
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1: The impossible question about women, and apparently the average number for women is 13. What's the

0: The impossible question about women, and for women, the average is 13. What is it?
1: Is it the amount of makeup they have?
0: Like 13 items?
1: Yeah.
0: Nope.
2: Coats or jackets?
3: How about the close friend?
0: Great guess. You're getting there, but that's not quite it.
3: Okay.
0: Great guess. Women have more friends than men do. The average man doesn't have a best friend, which is an interesting thing to think about. And another reason for church, so we don't have to go it alone and carry the load by ourselves. Women, you carry the load in a different way. When we're in community, somehow the load gets lifted. All right, let's go back to the question. It's about women, and the number is 13. What is it about?
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5: 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On September 24th through the 27th, it's the Praise Fest of Manhattan. It's an annual event in Seco Park, and a variety of activities going on, including the featured artist Megan Wood. She'll take the stage on that Saturday evening, the 26th. It's a full day of regional artists in Seco Park, Manhattan. Keep listening for more information about that. Praise Fest, September the 26th for the artist. Elevation Worship is at T-Mobile Center, Kansas City, Missouri on October 9th. That's a 7 o'clock concert there for Elevation Worship on the October 9th date at T-Mobile Center, Kansas City, Missouri. The Isaacs, October 17th at McPherson Opera House. That, of course, is in McPherson. 7 o'clock is the beginning of that concert for the Isaacs on October 17th. October 20th, Skillet will be in Kansas City, Missouri. Check it out on our webpage. Also, Disciple on the 23rd of October will be at the Wilson Park in Arkansas City, starting at 7 for Disciple, October the 23rd. November 6th, Mercy Me, Jeremy Camp, and Tim Timmons are together at the Park City Arena there near Wichita. That concert starts at 7 for those artists. The same group of folks, Mercy Me, Jeremy Camp, and Tim Timmons, will have a 7 o'clock concert on November 14th at the T-Mobile Center in Kansas City. 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

0: The impossible question of the mysteries of a woman. 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
1: 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The Kansas State Fair in Hutchinson has a Danny Gokey in concert. That starts at 7:30 p.m. on September 16th. On September 24th through the 27th, it's the Praise Fest of Manhattan. It's an annual event in Seco Park, and a variety of activities going on, including the featured artist Megan Wood. She'll take the stage on that Saturday evening, the 26th. It's a full day of regional artists in Seco Park, Manhattan. Keep listening for more information about that. Praise Fest, September the 26th for the artist. Elevation Worship is at T-Mobile Center, Kansas City, Missouri, on October 9th. That's a 7 o'clock concert there for Elevation Worship on the October 9th date at T-Mobile Center, Kansas City, Missouri. The Isaacs, October 17th at McPherson Opera House. That, of course, is in McPherson. 7 o'clock is the beginning of that concert for the Isaacs on October 17th. October 20th, Skillet will be in Kansas City, Missouri. Check it out on our webpage. Also, Disciple on the 23rd of October will be at the Wilson Park in Arkansas City, starting at 7 for Disciple, October the 23rd. November 6th, Mercy Me, Jeremy Camp, and Tim Timmons are together at the Park City Arena there near Wichita. That concert starts at 7 for those artists. The same group of folks, Mercy Me, Jeremy Camp, and Tim Timmons, will have a 7 o'clock concert on November 14th at the T-Mobile Center in Kansas City. 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

Jesus, you died upon a cross and rose again to save the lost. 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

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The Kansas State Fair in Hutchinson has a Danny Gokey in concert. That starts at 7:30 p.m. on September 16th. On September 24th through the 27th, it's the Praise Fest of Manhattan. It's an annual event in Seco Park, and a variety of activities going on, including the featured artist Megan Wood. She'll take the stage on that Saturday evening, the 26th. It's a full day of regional artists in Seco Park, Manhattan. Keep listening for more information about that. Praise Fest, September the 26th for the artist. Elevation Worship is at T-Mobile Center, Kansas City, Missouri, on October 9th. That's a 7 o'clock concert there for Elevation Worship on the October 9th date at T-Mobile Center, Kansas City, Missouri. The Isaacs, October 17th at McPherson Opera House. That, of course, is in McPherson. 7 o'clock is the beginning of that concert for the Isaacs on October 17th. October 20th, Skillet will be in Kansas City, Missouri. Check it out on our webpage. Also, Disciple on the 23rd of October will be at the Wilson Park in Arkansas City, starting at 7 for Disciple, October the 23rd. November 6th, Mercy Me, Jeremy Camp, and Tim Timmons are together at the Park City Arena there near Wichita. That concert starts at 7 for those artists. The same group of folks, Mercy Me, Jeremy Camp, and Tim Timmons, will have a 7 o'clock concert on November 14th at the T-Mobile Center in Kansas City. 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

0: 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And some of the items needed are pencil sharpeners, paper clips, pens, Post-its, reusable easel pads, Clorox wipes, hand sanitizer, 30 or 33-gallon trash bags, Kleenex, dry erase markers, dry erase erasers, college rule journals and notebooks, and Sharpies. You can drop them off at the Flint Hills Volunteer Center, the Manhattan Town Center Mall, Suite 160. It's right next to Dillard's. 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Every donation, whether it's big or small, helps them support the important work being done at Be Able Academy. 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
1: 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For today, a high of just 85, partly cloudy and sunny. For tomorrow, it should be 90 with an overnight low of 68. Your Saturday high, 83. 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
1: This is Alan Lears from New Century Bank, 2815 Anderson Avenue in Manhattan. Hebrews 11 says, faith is the substance of things hoped for. Our motto is, faith gives us life. 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
3: With SRN News, I'm Bernie Bennett. President Donald Trump capped off last night's opening night of the landmark Republican midterm convention in Dallas, Texas, giving the keynote speech. Mr. Trump slammed Democrats as extremists. He told the conventioners that Republicans must hold their congressional majorities in the midterms.
4: We hand America's future to the radical left Democrats, and our nation will spend the next decade just getting back on its feet. It will be a tragedy. Vote Republican, and we will leave the world in our dust for generations to come. There'll be nothing like it.
3: And speaking to reporters at Joint Base Andrews before heading to Dallas, the president said that there was a reason for a delay in Air Force One's trip to Dallas.
5: They're checking the slide over here, and I think it's going to take 15 minutes. They were doing a check on the slide, you know, the emergency. So I think it takes about 15 minutes.
3: He also said that his administration is about to step up attacks on Iranian assets in an effort to end the war. President Trump says he expects the conflict to end shortly after the midterms. This is SRN News. Texas Democrat Senate candidate James Tallarico said Democrats are trying to help Americans while Republicans are doing something else entirely.
6: They are toasting to their own corruption. They are celebrating corrupt tariffs, billionaire tax breaks, and a new forever war that are all driving up costs. They're even paying $80,000 for a picture with the president.
3: Tallarico is challenging Texas Attorney General Ken Paxton in a closely watched U.S. Senate race. He also held a food drive Wednesday at Friendship West Baptist Church in Dallas. Apple's latest iPhone comes with new features and a hefty price tag. If you're planning on splurging on a new iPhone, you'll want to take good care of it by making it last. This is SRN News.
7: Foundations of Freedom, a look at America's founding principles and the leaders who shaped our nation.
8: Ronald Reagan understood that preserving liberty required more than defending it. It had to be taught. In his 1989 farewell address, Reagan warned America about the danger of losing its national memory. If we forget what we did, we won't know who we are. Reagan understood that a free nation cannot preserve principles its people no longer understand. Every generation must learn why America's freedoms matter, understand the sacrifices that secured them, and accept the responsibilities that come with self-government. Liberty cannot be simply inherited. It must be intentionally passed from one generation to the next. Because when we fail to teach the meaning of freedom, we eventually lose the will to preserve it. So, are we preparing the next generation merely to inherit liberty, or teaching them why it is worth preserving?
3: Hawaii is recovering from the latest hurricane.
9: Lowell passed just west of the islands of Niihau and Kauai as a Category 2 hurricane, prompting the National Weather Service to issue the state's first ever tornado watch. Flash flooding was widespread across Kauai, with preliminary rainfall totals of up to 21 inches. At one point, 80% of homes and businesses remained without power in Kauai County. One person died on Oahu, though it has not yet been confirmed that that death was storm-related. John Scott reporting.
3: Industry data shows Chinese passenger car exports surpassed last year's total in the first 8 months of this year. The China Association of Automobile Manufacturers said passenger vehicle exports jumped 67% in August from the year before, driven by shipments of plug-in hybrids and pure electric vehicles. This is SRN News. More details at srnnews.com.
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For today, a high of just 85, partly cloudy and sunny. For tomorrow, it should be 90 with an overnight low of 68. Your Saturday high, 83. That's your weather courtesy of the Heartland Christian Association and Angel 95 FM.

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2: With SRN News, I'm Bernie Bennett in Washington. President Donald Trump gave the keynote address at the landmark GOP midterm convention in Dallas, Texas last night. The president urges the GOP to defeat Democrats in the midterms.
3: In 55 days, Americans will be going to the polls in one of the most important elections in our country's history. Your vote will decide whether our country stumbles at the starting gate of the next 250 years or surges forward and never, ever looks back. If we hand America's future to the radical left Democrats, and our nation will spend the next decade just getting back on its feet, it will be a tragedy.
2: Mr. Trump emphasized making the elections about himself despite fluctuating approval ratings. He told conventioners to vote this time as though he was on the ballot. The racketeer conspiracy trial has begun against a Chinese company in New York.
4: The trial of Huawei Technologies is underway with federal prosecutors accusing the Chinese tech company of a litany of crimes, including stealing technology from American companies, abusing the U.S. financial system, and helping Iran snoop on its citizens. Huawei is the world's biggest supplier of gear for wireless telecom networks, but it is banned from selling equipment to U.S. carriers over fears it poses a security risk and has been blacklisted by other Western allies, including Canada and Britain. John Scott reporting.
2: Working to keep the majority in Congress, Republicans are showcasing their chief legislative accomplishments in this midterm election. Millions of people have enjoyed enhanced tax breaks thanks to the Big Beautiful Bill. As Republicans rally in Dallas for their midterm convention, the legislation is again under spotlight. Democrats are calling it the Big Ugly Bill. And the Seattle Seahawks beat the New England Patriots last night in a rematch of the Super Bowl, 13-10. More on these stories at SRNnews.com. A new look at who's going to the church in America. Correspondent Michael Harrington has this report.
5: The poll comes from the American Bible Society, and it finds that among self-described Christians, 49% attend worship services once a month or more, while 51% attend less than once a month. Women go to church at least once a month more than men do, 51% to 46%. Generation X attends the most, followed by baby boomers, then millennials, and Gen Z. Evangelicals go to church more than mainline Protestants. Michael Harrington reporting.
2: With attacks on religious institutions rising in the U.S., a national nonprofit is connecting retired military veterans and law enforcement officers with churches as security guards. Safe Alert Patrol is offering its services to churches and other institutions in all 50 states, and the organization reports growing support from military and law enforcement groups. This is SRN News. The U.N. Nuclear Watchdog Board has reported Iran to the U.N. Security Council for the first time in 20 years, following a vote on a resolution to put forward by the U.S. and Britain, France, and Germany. Karen Chalmers reports.
6: The UN Atomic Watchdogs Board has reported Iran to the UN Security Council for the first time in 20 years. The International Atomic Energy Agency, or IAEA's, move came after Iran failed to cooperate in a long-running investigation into uranium traces detected by inspectors at various undeclared sites in Iran. Speaking on Tuesday ahead of the vote, IAEA Chief Rafael Grossi said,
7: "The best shortest way for a positive outcome is for Iran to engage with us."
6: 23 countries on the IAEA's 35-member Board of Governors voted on Wednesday for the resolution. China, Russia, and Niger opposed it.
2: More details on these stories at SRNnews.com.
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0: 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Angel 95 on this day, remembering Charlie Kirk. He passed away on this date a year ago. Time passes so quickly, and what a great heritage he left us here in just a very short time. Charlie Kirk's first anniversary of his passing.

0: Are you a Christian by any chance?
1: Very much so.
0: Like, why is that exactly?
1: Jesus saved my life. I'm a sinner, gave my life to Christ, most important decision I ever made.
0: So you believe the Bible is real?
1: Yes, I believe the Bible is true and real.

0: Christ called us to be salt and light. We as Christians should change the environment that we come in contact with. That's what salt and light do.
1: You know why I like him? Because he hasn't made the mistake of elevating politics over faith in Christ. So what?

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The hour is at hand in which we need to stand on the rock, which is firm, that we call Jesus Christ. Now is the time to become bold for our faith.

0: who live in fear.
1: When one man falls, I believe thousands will rise.
2: We've never seen the church this crowd. I mean, there's standing room only. There's

0: do you want to be remembered?
1: I mean, if I die?
0: Everything just goes away. How would you, if you could be associated with one thing, how would you want to be remembered?
2: I'm unashamed.
1: I want to be remembered for courage for my faith. That would be the most important thing. Most important thing is my faith. And my
3: life. Welcome to Johnny Erickson Tada Sharing Hope. Today, Johnny has some much-needed insight on dealing with pain.
4: And one way to deal with it is to make a to-do list. Because when that pain starts biting bad, I know I always follow a list of things that my friend Michael gave me years ago. Michael suffers from degenerative disc disease, and he lives pretty much on a pain level of 9 on the scale. Yikes. And when it comes to dealing with pain, his to-do list has helped me time and again, and I'm going to pass on his wisdom to you. Because first, when Michael's degenerative disc disease nearly takes him out, when he loses his focus and he doesn't know what to do to escape the pain, he simply does the next thing. Really, when you're in pain, it is so easy to get stuck. Stuck in the present moment of your searing agony. So, do like Michael does. Rally your senses, take what medication is advised, and get up and do the next thing. It could be the laundry, a paper due, bills to be paid, a worship service to attend. Whatever it is, do it. Secondly, help someone else. There are scores of people around you whose situations are as difficult, if not worse, than yours. So find that person whom you can serve by alleviating their suffering however you're able. Be inspired by the example of Jesus. I mean, come on, while dying on the cross, what was he doing? He was reaching out to the fellow next to him. He was serving. Third on the to-do list is to soak yourself in Scripture. Psalm 119, verse 92 says, "If your law had not been my delight, I would have perished in my affliction." And then Psalm 119, verse 107 echoes nearly the same thing. It says, "I have suffered much. Preserve my life, Lord, according to your word." I mean, these verses tell us the importance of anchoring ourselves to the word of God when it comes to keeping our head above the water of affliction. Fourth on Michael's list, find a really, really, really good distraction. I mean it. Pain specialists say that this is one of the most effective ways to manage pain. So focus on an interesting hobby, read a fascinating book, finish an important project, fix a leaky faucet, dig in the garden, whatever it is, do something that demands more of your attention than your pain does. And then number five, check your medications, would you? Philippians chapter 4 tells us to be anxious for nothing. So if your pain medication is making you anxious, talk to your doctor because there may be something better. I know for me, stretching daily, drinking lots of water, breathing exercises, those things really help. Next, do what you can to reduce all stress and anxiety. Isaiah 32 says this. It says, "The effect of righteousness will be quietness and confidence forever." Wow. So, friend, pursue right living. Keep in step with the Spirit. Practice being grateful. Put a melody in your heart. Pause to pray. Keep regular with your Bible reading. Give His love to others. My goodness, these are all great ways to reduce stress and anxiety. Finally, physical pain is going to cloud your convictions about God's benefits, which is why I continually stir my soul to remember God's benefits. God has pardoned all my sin. He's rescued and restored and crowned me with His love and healed all my diseases. Does this mean pain's going to go away? No, not immediately, but I sure do have the promise that just as Jesus rose from the grave with a new body, hallelujah, so I will one day rise with no more pain.
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5: Angel 95 checking in on the Wamego Schools today. Paige is on the line. Paige, what's going on over there?
6: Good morning, Jerry. It's another packed week for Wamego Athletics with our Red Raiders competing all across the area and plenty of chances to catch them at home. Starting today, girls golf hosts a tournament at Wamego Country Club, while JV tennis heads to Bueller for an invitational. Our middle school volleyball and football teams will both be in action at home against Abilene, and JV volleyball also competes in a quad at Silver Lake. Tomorrow night, the Red Raiders take the home field against Abilene. Saturday brings a full slate of events. Freshman volleyball travels to Jefferson West for an invitational, while high school cross country hosts its home invitational at Wamego Country Club. The tennis team competes in a tournament at Salina Central, and volleyball heads to Highland Park in Topeka for some tournament action. Monday will be a historic day for the Wamego Red Raiders as the first ever girls flag football team takes the field in Osawatomie. Also on Monday, middle school volleyball is in action at Concordia, and the JV football team hosts Abilene. We'll wrap up the week on Tuesday with both the middle school and high school cross-country teams traveling to Clay Center for a meet. The varsity golf team will split up, with one group heading to Shawnee to take on Hayden and the other competing at the Holton Invitational. Also, JV tennis travels to Clay Center, and high school volleyball heads to Chapman. It's a busy week from the court to the course to the gridiron, so get out and support our Red Raiders whenever you can.
5: 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Thank you, Paige, for that report on Wamego Schools today.
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5: 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For today, a high of just 85, partly cloudy and sunny. For tomorrow, it should be 90 with an overnight low of 68. Your Saturday high, 83. That's your weather courtesy of the Heartland Christian Association and Angel 95 FM.

0: Angel 95. Well, on Wednesday we had technical issues and couldn't do the usual interviews, but one of those usual people's with me right now, Kirk Hutchinson at Fort Riley's Public Affairs Office. Kirk, what's going on over there?
1: Hey, and good morning. A couple of things to talk about this week, both kind of connected to 9/11. The first one is Fort Riley's 9/11 commemoration ceremony, which will take place, of course, on Friday. Begins at 10 o'clock in the morning, and that is at the Global War on Terrorism Memorial or Monument, which is just near the Cavalry Parade Field on Fort Riley on Sheridan Avenue. And that is a small replica of the World Trade Center towers. Sits the base of it is shaped like the Pentagon, and it bears the names of 1st Infantry Division and Fort Riley soldiers who gave their lives in Afghanistan and Iraq as part of the Global War on Terror. And that ceremony begins at 10 a.m. at that location. Now, the public is welcome to come out to that, but be aware there's no parking really for the public there on site because it's a residential area. So there's really no public parking right there. So you're going to be parking a ways away from the where the ceremony is going to take place and having to walk over. But certainly the public is welcome to that. And if you need a visitor's pass, you want to stop by the visitor's center and there by exit 301 off of I-70 and get a pass, or you can go online to our website, home.army.mil/Riley. Look for the link to accessing Fort Riley and see how to get a pass online. But do that right away if that's what you're wanting to do for that ceremony. And then on Saturday, every year, we also honor our fallen with the Fallen Hero Run. That will take place this year beginning at Riley's Community Center there on Fort Riley, which is on Sites Drive just off of Huebner Road, which is the main east-west road through Fort Riley. And that begins at 9 a.m. There is a registration on site beginning at 8 a.m. The first 100 residents or participants, rather, who want to participate in the event, get a free T-shirt. It honors our nation's heroes, first responders, and our fallen heroes. It's a mile walk run to commemorate the anniversary of 9/11. And in addition to that, every year they also do a boot display. Family members who want to honor their fallen service members will display a boot with photos and different decorations. And those will be along the run as well. If you want, it's free. And if you want to know more about that, you can call 785-239-9441. And again, that is the Fallen Hero Run coming up on Saturday, beginning at 9 o'clock with registration starting at 8 o'clock. So a couple of events coming up Friday and Saturday at Fort Riley as part of our 9/11 commemoration.
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0: Angel 95, talking to Darren Tomlinson this morning over at the Rock Creek School District. Darren, what's happening your way?
1: Thank you, Jerry. Ready to get started with the year, and had some good success with some of our events kind of starting off. Starting off here, we are starting to have musical auditions this week for our fall musical, Mamma Mia. We're looking to have performances on November 12th, November 14th, and November 15th this year. So looking forward to turn around and having that cast kind of finalized and get to work on that particular process. Our NHS program turned around and hosted a blood drive yesterday, so that was wildly successful. So thank you for everyone who came out and turned around and donated blood for us out there. Also, kind of taking a look at our sports, cross country ended up starting off their year at Abilene last Thursday. It was a hot day. They ended up moving up the event to 9 a.m. We ended up having several individuals end up doing very well. Both cross country teams, both boys and girls, ended up taking first place. So congratulations to both of those teams for doing an outstanding job. High school girls golf kicked off last Tuesday, I believe, at Concordia. That was also moved up because of the heat. We ended up taking second as a team. We ended up with several individuals ended up placing in the top 10. So congratulations to them. JV took fifth at Wamego last Thursday. They ended up performing fairly well on that particular aspect of things. Coming back to cross country, we have moved up the Wamego has moved up their cross country meet from Saturday to Friday, and they will be kicking off a 4A varsity and JV races at 8:30 a.m. So that's a big change for us in regards to what we got going on for cross country. Girls golf this week will end up are competing at Wamego at 1 o'clock today, and then they'll be traveling to Osage City for JV. They'll be playing. They'll be competing starting at 3, I believe, on that. So congrats. We're hoping to see how that works out pretty well. For volleyball, we ended up dueling Concordia this last week. All teams ended up sweeping the Panthers in regards to it. So congratulations to our volleyball team for a great job there. Today, our freshmen will be participating in a quad at Junction City, and varsity will end up traveling to Nemaha Central on Saturday. So looking forward to seeing how that works out for our girls in regards to a brand new season there. High school football took away a win over Centralia on Friday night, winning 14-0. JV football also played an early game on Monday 9-7 and ended up winning 49-0. So congratulations to both of those programs. We're going to be competing against Chapman this Friday. We travel to Chapman. Kickoff is scheduled at 7 p.m. At Chapman for this Friday. And then on Monday, we'll be hosting Chapman with a kickoff at 5:30 p.m. That's pretty much what we got going on out here to start the year, Jerry. So,
0: all right. A lot of activities. Appreciate the report. We'll check in soon, okay?
1: All right. Take care, Jerry.
0: All right. Darren Tomlinson checking in with us here from Rock Creek today on Angel 95.

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0: 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The Kansas State Fair in Hutchinson has a Danny Gokey in concert. That starts at 7:30 p.m. on September 16th. On September 24th through the 27th, it's the Praise Fest of Manhattan. It's an annual event in Seco Park, and a variety of activities going on, including the featured artist Megan Wood. She'll take the stage on that Saturday evening, the 26th. It's a full day of regional artists in Seco Park, Manhattan. Keep listening for more information about that. Praise Fest, September the 26th for the artist. Elevation Worship is at T-Mobile Center, Kansas City, Missouri, on October 9th. That's a 7 o'clock concert there for Elevation Worship on the October 9th date at T-Mobile Center, Kansas City, Missouri. The Isaacs, October 17th at McPherson Opera House. That, of course, is in McPherson. 7 o'clock is the beginning of that concert for the Isaacs on October 17th. October 20th, Skillet will be in Kansas City, Missouri. Check it out on our webpage. Also, Disciple on the 23rd of October will be at the Wilson Park in Arkansas City, starting at 7 for Disciple, October the 23rd. November 6th, Mercy Me, Jeremy Camp, and Tim Timmons are together at the Park City Arena there near Wichita. That concert starts at 7 for those artists. The same group of folks, Mercy Me, Jeremy Camp, and Tim Timmons, will have a 7 o'clock concert on November 14th at the T-Mobile Center in Kansas City. 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
1: 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For today, a high of just 85, partly cloudy and sunny. For tomorrow, it should be 90 with an overnight low of 68. Your Saturday high, 83. That's your weather courtesy of the Heartland Christian Association and Angel 95 FM.

0: Angel 95, finding out what's happening at Flintville's Christian School. Beth Linville has a report. Beth, what's going on there?
1: Well, we're really looking forward to our Grandparents' Day, which we have planned for Monday. We plan to have our traditional car parade, and then grandparents are invited in our building to have lunch with their grandkids. And we're also running a book fair next week, so that should be a really fun week for our kids and our grandparents. Our volleyball teams have been traveling a bit. They had games, both middle school and high school had games in Wichita over the weekend, and then in Junction City on Tuesday. And against St. Xavier, our middle school team came away with third place finish in their tournament in Wichita on Saturday, and they're headed for a try in Waubunsee Monday. And then our high school team hosts Victory Village tonight at our school, and then they travel to Solomon on Saturday for a tournament. Our high school cross country team, they had their first meet last Saturday at Warner Park, and then they were supposed to compete this coming Saturday in Wamego, but that meet has been moved up to tomorrow morning. And then our middle school cross-country team starts competition this afternoon at Milford, and then they're both competing at Clay Center on Tuesday. So that's what we have going on.
0: Hey, a lot of things happening there. We'll check in with you next week there, Beth. Thank you.
1: Sounds good. Thanks, Jerry.
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4: 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They have various Bible studies during the week as well. Visit the Ogden Bible Church. For more information, log on to www.ogdenbiblechurch.com or call 785-410-1990. That's 785-410-1990, the Ogden Bible Church.
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4: 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For today, a high of just 85, partly cloudy and sunny. For tomorrow, it should be 90 with an overnight low of 68. Your Saturday high, 83. 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

0: 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The Kansas State Fair in Hutchinson has a Danny Gokey in concert. That starts at 7:30 p.m. on September 16th. On September 24th through the 27th, it's the Praise Fest of Manhattan. It's an annual event in Seco Park, and a variety of activities going on, including the featured artist Megan Wood. She'll take the stage on that Saturday evening, the 26th. It's a full day of regional artists in Seco Park, Manhattan. Keep listening for more information about that. Praise Fest, September the 26th for the artist. Elevation Worship is at T-Mobile Center, Kansas City, Missouri, on October 9th. That's a 7 o'clock concert there for Elevation Worship on the October 9th date at T-Mobile Center, Kansas City, Missouri. The Isaacs, October 17th at McPherson Opera House. That, of course, is in McPherson. 7 o'clock is the beginning of that concert for the Isaacs on October 17th. October 20th, Skillet will be in Kansas City, Missouri. Check it out on our webpage. Also, Disciple on the 23rd of October will be at the Wilson Park in Arkansas City, starting at 7 for Disciple, October the 23rd. November 6th, Mercy Me, Jeremy Camp, and Tim Timmons are together at the Park City Arena there near Wichita. That concert starts at 7 for those artists. The same group of folks, Mercy Me, Jeremy Camp, and Tim Timmons, will have a 7 o'clock concert on November 14th at the T-Mobile Center in Kansas City. 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
2: Moms, Shakespeare just got a second chance at romance. Much About Love follows a TV director who heads home to her mother's Shakespeare festival to direct Taming of the Shrew and runs straight into the college boyfriend she never quite got over. 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No foul language, no violence, nothing sexual, and no nudity. 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The Movie Guide verdict is 4 out of 4 stars for quality, and a family rating on the plus side of our scale. 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Just talk through those white lies with your teens. 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
1: 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For today, a high of just 85, partly cloudy and sunny. For tomorrow, it should be 90 with an overnight low of 68. Your Saturday high, 83. 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
1: 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Hebrews 11 says, faith is the substance of things hoped for. 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
0: 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For today, a high of just 85, partly cloudy and sunny. For tomorrow, it should be 90 with an overnight low of 68. Your Saturday high, 83. 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
1: 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The Kansas State Fair in Hutchinson has a Danny Gokey in concert. That starts at 7:30 p.m. on September 16th. On September 24th through the 27th, it's the Praise Fest of Manhattan. It's an annual event in Seco Park, and a variety of activities going on, including the featured artist Megan Wood. She'll take the stage on that Saturday evening, the 26th. It's a full day of regional artists in Seco Park, Manhattan. Keep listening for more information about that. Praise Fest, September the 26th for the artist. Elevation Worship is at T-Mobile Center, Kansas City, Missouri, on October 9th. That's a 7 o'clock concert there for Elevation Worship on the October 9th date at T-Mobile Center, Kansas City, Missouri. The Isaacs, October 17th at McPherson Opera House. That, of course, is in McPherson. 7 o'clock is the beginning of that concert for the Isaacs on October 17th. October 20th, Skillet will be in Kansas City, Missouri. Check it out on our webpage. Also, Disciple on the 23rd of October will be at the Wilson Park in Arkansas City, starting at 7 for Disciple, October the 23rd. November 6th, Mercy Me, Jeremy Camp, and Tim Timmons are together at the Park City Arena there near Wichita. That concert starts at 7 for those artists. The same group of folks, Mercy Me, Jeremy Camp, and Tim Timmons, will have a 7 o'clock concert on November 14th at the T-Mobile Center in Kansas City. 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For today, a high of just 85, partly cloudy and sunny. For tomorrow, it should be 90 with an overnight low of 68. Your Saturday high, 83. 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
0: 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I mean, basically how we come to the conclusion is my allegiance is to God, my love to God and you, they're very compatible.
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0: But I have only one allegiance.
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3: 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For today, a high of just 85, partly cloudy and sunny. For tomorrow, it should be 90 with an overnight low of 68. Your Saturday high, 83. 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

Money doesn't solve financial problems. Hi, I'm Chuck Bentley with My Money Life from Crown. Are you trying to solve financial problems with money? Unfortunately, many believe that more money will eliminate their financial pain. Now, don't get me wrong. If you lose your job, you need another job. If you have a health crisis, you need resources to pay the bills. I'm addressing those who live on the financial cliff, always hoping for a windfall. They believe money will bail them out from all their financial mistakes. Some even put their hope in winning the lottery or get-rich-quick schemes. The Bible makes it clear that the battle to live godly lives is won or lost first in our hearts. We must choose to follow God's way, whatever the cost. Only then will we find freedom from the control of money. Can I ask you right now to open your heart to the Lord? Allow Him to deal with wherever you are in life, no matter how many financial problems you have. 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

0: Are you a Christian by any chance?
1: Very much so.
0: Like, why is that exactly?
1: Jesus saved my life. I'm a sinner, gave my life to Christ, most important decision I ever made.
0: So you believe the Bible is real?
1: Yes, like, I believe the Bible is true and real.
2: Three brothers in a fire, willing to die for their faith. But you were with them in the fire, and they walked out the next day.
1: Christ called us to be salt and light. We as Christians should change the environment that we come in contact with. That's what salt and light do.
3: You know why I like him? Because he hasn't made the mistake of elevating politics over faith in Christ.
2: So what's

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The hour is at hand in which we need to stand on the rock, which is firm, that we call Jesus Christ. Now is the time to become bold for our faith.

0: allow you to live in fear.
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2: 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I mean, there's standing room only. There's

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1: I mean, if I die?
0: Everything just goes away. How would you, if you could be associated with one thing, how would you want to be remembered?
2: I'm unashamed.
1: I want to be remembered for courage for my faith. That would be the most important thing. Most important thing is my faith. My
3: 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The Kansas State Fair in Hutchinson has a Danny Gokey in concert. That starts at 7:30 p.m. on September 16th. On September 24th through the 27th, it's the Praise Fest of Manhattan. It's an annual event in Seco Park, and a variety of activities going on, including the featured artist Megan Wood. She'll take the stage on that Saturday evening, the 26th. It's a full day of regional artists in Seco Park, Manhattan. Keep listening for more information about that. Praise Fest, September the 26th for the artist. Elevation Worship is at T-Mobile Center, Kansas City, Missouri, on October 9th. That's a 7 o'clock concert there for Elevation Worship on the October 9th date at T-Mobile Center, Kansas City, Missouri. The Isaacs, October 17th at McPherson Opera House. That, of course, is in McPherson. 7 o'clock is the beginning of that concert for the Isaacs on October 17th. October 20th, Skillet will be in Kansas City, Missouri. Check it out on our webpage. Also, Disciple on the 23rd of October will be at the Wilson Park in Arkansas City, starting at 7 for Disciple, October the 23rd. November 6th, Mercy Me, Jeremy Camp, and Tim Timmons are together at the Park City Arena there near Wichita. That concert starts at 7 for those artists. The same group of folks, Mercy Me, Jeremy Camp, and Tim Timmons, will have a 7 o'clock concert on November 14th at the T-Mobile Center in Kansas City. 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For today, a high of just 85, partly cloudy and sunny. For tomorrow, it should be 90 with an overnight low of 68. Your Saturday high, 83. That's your weather courtesy of the Heartland Christian Association and Angel 95 FM. 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

0: Well, the family get-together time of year is not that far away, and there may be somebody who you'll run into, somebody in the family maybe, who asks a great question. If God is so real, why doesn't he just reveal himself?
1: Why doesn't he just reveal himself to everyone automatically?
2: So here's what's interesting. You guys are all familiar with the story of Lazarus. And he raises Lazarus from the dead. Okay, now you raise somebody from the dead, you're going to get my attention. When you keep reading past that, it talks about many people believed in Jesus. But then you go into the next chapter, chapter 12, the book of John, and it says that the Pharisees, who were religious leaders, were angry with Jesus for raising Lazarus from the dead. And so they began to plot how they might kill Jesus for raising Lazarus from the dead and how they might kill Lazarus again. I don't think there's anything more God could have done to have made himself more clear to us. We have the assumption that we somehow are going to be different than the people who watched Jesus do what he did and still walked away. The reality is, guys, we aren't that different. So my question then is, what then does God have to do? The evidence of miracles isn't enough. Jesus living isn't enough. Jesus raising himself from the dead isn't enough. I don't know what more God can do, because I don't think the issue is not that God isn't obvious. I think the issue is that we don't want to believe because of what it might mean for us.
0: Yeah, it comes down to, if they believe he's real, they might have to do something with it.
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You can tell your old man you'll do some largemouth fishing another time. You got too much on your plate,

Now there's a box of greasy parts sitting in the trunk of that 65. Still waiting on you and your grandpa.

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They said there was still a verse that needed to be written for this song. And to get up and write it down. There's a book that's sitting in your house somewhere that could use some dusting off. There's a man who died for all our sins.

0: What if God is speaking to us all the time? 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Let's see what Travis Bottoms has to say. So how do you hear from God?
1: Well, that's kind of it. You just listen. He speaks through all kinds of stuff, right? Something that might look like a coincidence is usually God. And I've realized, too, that God will repeat himself. Now, you always want to bring it back to the word. You always want to go back to the Bible. But God said, my word will not return to me void. This word has been following me around for over 20 years, and it's going to happen. There's no doubt about that. So no matter what promises God has given you, hold on to them no matter what it takes. And if he hasn't given you one, ask him for one.

I just get a little frustrated by life at times. I mean, have you ever stopped and considered all of the demands that are being placed on you and me by usually electronic devices? And sometimes I feel a little rebellious. I'll just admit it right now. You know, because I don't want to download the app to pay for parking. I don't want to create an account to see the menu. I don't want to provide feedback on a 30-second interaction. Don't you just want to get to that place where you exist in the physical world without a digital leash?

0: It's a true story, and they're married with kids to prove it. But Alyssa, she's going to tell us the story. So what was his name?
1: Tyrell Wolf from Midvale, Idaho.
0: Hey, I'm an Idaho boy. So what did he do?
1: Packed a shoebox for Operation Christmas Child. He stuffed it with toys and school supplies, added a photo of himself dressed in cowboy gear, and sent it halfway around the world to the Philippines. And then he didn't think about it again. 8 years old at the time, a girl named Joanna Marchand received that shoebox during vacation Bible school near Manila. She treasured it. She kept the photo, and for over a decade, she thought about the boy who sent it. 11 years later, Joanna took a chance. She went on Facebook, searched for Tyrell Wolf, found him in Idaho, and sent a friend request. He ignored it. 2 years passed. She tried again. This time, he responded, "How do you know me?" Joanna told him. She had received his Christmas box all those years ago, kept his photo, and she had never forgotten him. Tyrell saved money from work, bought a plane ticket to the Philippines, and traveled alone to a country he'd never been to meet a stranger. When he saw her face, the girl who had received the box he had sent a decade ago, he was so caught off guard, he said, "I thought it was a dream." They fell in love. 14 years after that shoebox crossed the ocean, they got married on Tyrell's family ranch in Idaho. And as a tribute to how they met, wedding guests brought their own Operation Christmas Child shoeboxes as gifts.
0: So I just have to ask you, if you're single and you're looking for somebody, 14 years ago, did you send off an Operation Christmas Child shoebox?
2: 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The Kansas State Fair in Hutchinson has a Danny Gokey in concert. That starts at 7:30 p.m. on September 16th. On September 24th through the 27th, it's the Praise Fest of Manhattan. It's an annual event in Seco Park, and a variety of activities going on, including the featured artist Megan Wood. She'll take the stage on that Saturday evening, the 26th. It's a full day of regional artists in Seco Park, Manhattan. Keep listening for more information about that. Praise Fest, September the 26th for the artist. Elevation Worship is at T-Mobile Center, Kansas City, Missouri, on October 9th. That's a 7 o'clock concert there for Elevation Worship on the October 9th date at T-Mobile Center, Kansas City, Missouri. The Isaacs, October 17th at McPherson Opera House. That, of course, is in McPherson. 7 o'clock is the beginning of that concert for the Isaacs on October 17th. October 20th, Skillet will be in Kansas City, Missouri. Check it out on our webpage. Also, Disciple on the 23rd of October will be at the Wilson Park in Arkansas City, starting at 7 for Disciple, October the 23rd. November 6th, Mercy Me, Jeremy Camp, and Tim Timmons are together at the Park City Arena there near Wichita. That concert starts at 7 for those artists. The same group of folks, Mercy Me, Jeremy Camp, and Tim Timmons, will have a 7 o'clock concert on November 14th at the T-Mobile Center in Kansas City. 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For today, a high of just 85, partly cloudy and sunny. For tomorrow, it should be 90 with an overnight low of 68. Your Saturday high, 83. That's your weather courtesy of the Heartland Christian Association and Angel 95 FM.

0: I grew up with a single mom, and well, except for like a couple of months in the summertime, you know, I'd never see my biological dad. And I don't know, I don't remember any of this, but these are the kinds of things I was raising my own kids with. Rather than leaving it to the experts, the coaches, the teachers, and those people, I mean, we can do things as parents that are the most valuable of humanity, like teaching kindness to kids. And probably the best way is showing kindness. Kids copy what they see, so let them see you be kind to others. Should come naturally if you're following Jesus anyway, right? And talk about feelings. I mean, feelings can be very deceitful. We know that. Don't follow your heart. The Bible has things to say about that. But we can help our kids name and understand emotions so that we can develop self-control. I mean, these are just some of the things.
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0: If you're currently going through a prodigal situation, there's a friend of mine who can really identify with you. My friend Alejandro, he and his wife, sometimes they know where their son is, and they'll just keep cruising the block, praying over the house, praying over their son. They know he's in there, and they know that there's nothing they can do to bring him home until he's ready. Here's Pastor Josh Howerton.
1: Notice in the parable of the prodigal son, the son has a rebellious spirit towards the father, and the father still chooses to give the son part of his inheritance. That's interesting. You might be seeing there kind of a shape of the gospel. While we were yet sinners, Christ died for us. And the book of Romans says it's God's kindness that leads us to repentance. Huh.
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7: 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Wamego, Manhattan. For today, a high of just 85, partly cloudy and sunny. For tomorrow, it should be 90 with an overnight low of 68. Your Saturday high, 83. That's your weather courtesy of the Heartland Christian Association and Angel 95 FM.

Are we seeing something new? Is this leftover from the FIFA, the World Cup that came, everybody came to America and they loved it, but we saw so many teams praying together before they played, after they played. It was just amazing. Well, now Ohio State's entire football team, it went viral because their pregame ritual of kneeling in prayer and giving glory to God before the kickoff. Yeah, Ohio State. I'm a fan.

0: I think being a parent is one of the hardest things in the world, especially if you were raised without a dad or a role model. I didn't have that. My wife is excellent at all of this stuff, but as far as being the man in the family and trying to claim that, well, I had to think through everything. But I love teaching kindness to my kids and like saying sorry and forgiving. I mean, many times I found myself in a situation where the kids may be upset. And so I put them in time out. And later on, I would make a mistake and I would have to apologize to them. So it's okay to make mistakes and to forgive and to model that to them. Use manners. Teach please and thank you. And to use kind words, especially to mom.
1: 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The Kansas State Fair in Hutchinson has a Danny Gokey in concert that starts at 7:30 p.m. on September 16th. On September 24th through the 27th, it's the Praise Fest of Manhattan. It's an annual event in Seco Park, and a variety of activities going on, including the featured artist Megan Wood. She'll take the stage on that Saturday evening, the 26th. It's a full day of regional artists in Seco Park, Manhattan. Keep listening for more information about that. Praise Fest, September the 26th for the artist. Elevation Worship is at T-Mobile Center, Kansas City, Missouri, on October 9th. That's a 7 o'clock concert there for Elevation Worship on the October 9th date at T-Mobile Center, Kansas City, Missouri. The Isaacs, October 17th at McPherson Opera House. That, of course, is in McPherson. 7 o'clock is the beginning of that concert for the Isaacs on October 17th. October 20th, Skillet will be in Kansas City, Missouri. Check it out on our webpage. Also, Disciple on the 23rd of October will be at the Wilson Park in Arkansas City, starting at 7 for Disciple, October the 23rd. November 6th, Mercy Me, Jeremy Camp, and Tim Timmons are together at the Park City Arena there near Wichita. That concert starts at 7 for those artists. The same group of folks, Mercy Me, Jeremy Camp, and Tim Timmons, will have a 7 o'clock concert on November 14th at the T-Mobile Center in Kansas City. 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
2: 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For today, a high of just 85, partly cloudy and sunny. For tomorrow, it should be 90 with an overnight low of 68. Your Saturday high, 83. That's your weather courtesy of the Heartland Christian Association and Angel 95 FM.

Jesus, you died upon a cross and rose again to save the lost. 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

0: This will restore your faith in humanity. No. But it is pretty cool. Guy goes into the pizza shop, asks how much the pizzas are for a big one, and, well, listen.
1: How much is it for the pizza?
2: 19 to 23.
0: Yeah, she said it was 19 and some change.
1: Could I get 20 more?
2: Like right now?
1: Like right now.
3: Could it take a minute?
1: That's all right.
3: Yeah.
1: Who's
3: it for?
1: The homeless.
3: So you're paying for the homeless?
1: Yeah.
3: Can we help, though?
1: You don't got to, man.
3: Oh, we'd love to help, Bob.
1: Well, how about you make the pizzas and we'll figure it out after.
3: Okay.
1: All right. Thank you, sir.
3: What's your name?
1: Josh.
3: Nice to meet you, Josh. Tommy. This is my family's business. This is my daughter, Haley.
1: Oh, serious? Oh, that's incredible.
3: Yeah.
1: Well, I came to the right place. Listen, Lord of family business. Thank you.
3: Yep.
0: So he comes back a little bit later, and Josh wants to know what is the final tab so he can pay for 20 pizzas.
3: Y'all, well, how serious are you all? We're okay.
0: The dad and his daughter walking the pizzas out to the pickup truck, and they don't want to take any money for having made them.
1: Pay first.
3: No, we're taking care of it.
1: No, you can't. You can't.
3: What do you mean?
1: Do this 20 pizza.
3: This is for the homeless, right? You're not just taking this and going to have a party, right?
1: No.
3: Promise me?
1: I promise you.
3: Okay. Well, hey, this is what we want to do.
0: And the coolest thing about this whole deal is Josh went out there and he was feeding a lot of people on the street.
1: Thank you. Love you, brother.
3: Me too.
1: Here you go. God bless you.
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0: This just made my heart break. 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Some days I have a vague understanding of God's plan. Others I don't, but I trust him completely. He is my only strength. I also know that grief can be lonely, and sometimes hearing someone else put words to it makes us feel a little less alone. That from Erica Kirk.
1: 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For today, a high of just 85, partly cloudy and sunny. For tomorrow, it should be 90 with an overnight low of 68. Your Saturday high, 83. That's your weather courtesy of the Heartland Christian Association and Angel 95 FM.

Yeah, I got strength for the day. The Lord has ordered my steps. So when I get in the way, he just gently corrects. I've been tired of the pain and overwhelmed by the stress. But I know my satisfaction only comes in his rest. I've been delivered from death. I've been given new breath. Sustained in all the struggle, God has called me his blessed. I was blinded by my heart and how it weighed in my chest. Until

0: a long time ago, I was on a spiritual search. This is before I became a follower of Jesus Christ. New Age, for instance, you know, kind of harvested a lot of things, Hindu, everything imaginable. And it's interesting to me that just about every religion out there, Jesus is so big, they have to do something with him. You just can't ignore it, so they do something with it. And usually they deny him his deity, or, you know, he's this or he's that. He's an ascended master. This is the verse from Cliff Netchell that hooked me, because it's like, if he is who he says he was and was resurrected, there is only one way.
1: Jesus said, I am the way, the truth, and the life. No one comes to the Father except through me. An amazing claim, usually ridiculous when it comes from the mouth of a person. But when it comes from the mouth of the Lord Jesus Christ, who was dead and who rose

0: rose from the dead, suddenly it has tremendous credibility. Faith in Christ is not a blind faith. Faith in Christ is based on the evidence that he's reliable, that he rose from the dead.
1: And that's why, for me, putting my faith in Jesus is an eternal decision.

0: I think one of the hardest jobs on earth is to be a good parent, especially if you had a troubled upbringing and you have to look to your own automatics, and it's like you have to either accept them because they were good or hopefully reject them because you know that wasn't a good thing that you want to give to the next generation. But teaching kindness to kids, I love this part. I mean, the idea that we can praise kindness and to do that in front of them so that they'll understand it's okay to give people sincere compliments. You know, notice other people, cheer them on when they're kind. Also, my kids grew up reading. We read a lot to them because, you know, reading books, especially kind stories, can teach kids how to care for each other. Of course, it doesn't work so well when they're 14.
1: 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The Kansas State Fair in Hutchinson has Danny Gokey in concert. That starts at 7:30 p.m. on September 16th. On September 24th through the 27th, it's the Praise Fest of Manhattan. It's an annual event in Seco Park, and a variety of activities going on, including the featured artist Megan Wood. She'll take the stage on that Saturday evening, the 26th. It's a full day of regional artists in Seco Park, Manhattan. Keep listening for more information about that. Praise Fest, September the 26th for the artist. Elevation Worship is at T-Mobile Center, Kansas City, Missouri on October 9th. That's a 7 o'clock concert there for Elevation Worship on the October 9th date at T-Mobile Center, Kansas City, Missouri. The Isaacs, October 17th at McPherson Opera House. That, of course, is in McPherson. 7 o'clock is the beginning of that concert for the Isaacs on October 17th. October 20th, Skillet will be in Kansas City, Missouri. Check it out on our webpage. Also, Disciple on the 23rd of October will be at the Wilson Park in Arkansas City, starting at 7 for Disciple, October the 23rd. November 6th, Mercy Me, Jeremy Camp, and Tim Timmons are together at the Park City Arena there near Wichita. That concert starts at 7 for those artists. The same group of folks, Mercy Me, Jeremy Camp, and Tim Timmons, will have a 7 o'clock concert on November 14th at the T-Mobile Center in Kansas City. 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

0: If you're out on your own for the first time, there's a certain maturity level, even though you're not done growing. And, you know, maybe you've heard other adults say, I knew that I was an adult when I had that first mortgage payment. Well, no, no, no. Right now, if you're living on your own, that is a certain level of maturity that is, you know, it's awesome. It's awesome. But your parents, I mean, they're probably grieving that you left, but there are some things that your parents won't ask for. I was raised by a single mom, so here's what I know. Call them without a reason, not just when you need money or help. I mean, they'll be blown away. They may pass out for a little bit. Just be patient. And for people like me, I mean, listen to the same story again and again without calling them out. I've got to talk to my son about that. Dad, I've heard this story. I know, but it gets better, doesn't it? Be patient with us, all right? We love you so much, and we care for you deeply.
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0: I was raised by a single mom. She did a great job. And I have a brother and a sister, too. But there are some things, if you're out on your own for the very first time, and this is the station you grew up listening to, these are things your parents will never ask you for, like to take pictures with them, do selfies with them, even if they're sitting in their recliner and they can't move. It tells them between the lines how much you love them. Other things I've noticed as my mom is getting older, and sometimes our parents need an advocate. The doctors and the professionals, they'll talk back and forth amongst themselves, and they will talk to me and my siblings about my mom while she's sitting there, and no one's talking to her. It must be a very lonely spot to realize that everyone is blowing you off because of your age. I mean, that's a certain kind of discrimination that we need to pay attention to. If we don't love our parents, we know that no one else will.
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3: 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For today, a high of just 85, partly cloudy and sunny. For tomorrow, it should be 90 with an overnight low of 68. Your Saturday high, 83. 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

0: Got an impossible question for you. 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That's the average. What is it?
1: Careers.
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1: I think it's a cat. 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
0: Yeah, that's the hopeful section.
1: Yeah, the ones that fit, the ones that don't fit because they're a little too small, and the ones you'll never get into again.
0: Those would be the miracle pants.
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4: 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The Kansas State Fair in Hutchinson has a Danny Gokey in concert. 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On September 24th through the 27th, it's the Praise Fest of Manhattan. It's an annual event in Seco Park, and a variety of activities going on, including the featured artist Megan Wood. She'll take the stage on that Saturday evening, the 26th. It's a full day of regional artists in Seco Park, Manhattan. Keep listening for more information about that. Praise Fest, September the 26th for the artist. Elevation Worship is at T-Mobile Center, Kansas City, Missouri on October 9th. That's a 7 o'clock concert there for Elevation Worship on the October 9th date at T-Mobile Center, Kansas City, Missouri. The Isaacs, October 17th at McPherson Opera House. That, of course, is in McPherson. 7 o'clock is the beginning of that concert for the Isaacs on October 17th. October 20th, Skillet will be in Kansas City, Missouri. Check it out on our webpage. Also, Disciple on the 23rd of October will be at the Wilson Park in Arkansas City, starting at 7 for Disciple, October the 23rd. November 6th, Mercy Me, Jeremy Camp, and Tim Timmons are together at the Park City Arena there near Wichita. That concert starts at 7 for those artists. The same group of folks, Mercy Me, Jeremy Camp, and Tim Timmons, will have a 7 o'clock concert on November 14th at the T-Mobile Center in Kansas City. 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For today, a high of just 85, partly cloudy and sunny. For tomorrow, it should be 90 with an overnight low of 68. Your Saturday high, 83. That's your weather courtesy of the Heartland Christian Association and Angel 95 FM.
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0: the impossible question. 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
6: With SRN News, I'm Keith Peters in Washington. Donald Trump's pitch to send Americans $5,000 checks should Republicans prevail in the November midterms is drawing reaction across the political spectrum. Lawyer John Day says President Trump's payment promise raises a big question.
7: This money would have to be appropriated by Congress, would have to be approved by Congress. It doesn't just exist out there in a slush fund for the president to hand out. So Congress would have a say in whether or not it gets authorized, and you can draw your own conclusions about whether that's likely or not.
6: The Committee for a Responsible Federal Budget's Mark Goldwine says the U.S. has some $40 trillion in debt and has no money to simply give away.
8: You give away dividends when you sort of have extra dividends when you, you know, have extra surpluses. Mm-hmm. And we have quite the opposite. We're deeply in debt.
6: Republicans are working to shrug off voter concerns about the economy. The New York City Police Department is gearing up to protect residents tomorrow for the September 11th 25-year commemoration ceremony and the start of the Jewish New Year. Correspondent Laura Winters reports.
9: New York City Police Commissioner Jessica Tisch holding a news conference alerting New Yorkers and tourists of the increase in patrols on Friday at the 9/11 25-year ceremony at Ground Zero. Then at sundown, beefed up patrols around synagogues as the start of the two-day Jewish New Year celebration begins at sundown.
10: Even as shootings and murders fall into historic lows, hate crimes are moving in the wrong direction. Through the first 8 months of this year, confirmed hate crimes citywide are up 16%, and anti-Semitic hate crimes are up 9%.
9: Laura Winters reporting.
6: On Wall Street, the Dow down by 316 points, the Nasdaq dropped 171, with the S&P 500 lower by 44 points today. This is SRN News. A new look at who's going to church in America, correspondent Michael Harrington reports.
11: The poll comes from the American Bible Society, and it finds that among self-described Christians, 49% attend worship services once a month or more, while 51% attend less than once a month. Women go to church at least once a month more than men do, 51% to 46%. Generation X attends the most, followed by baby boomers, then millennials, and Gen Z. Evangelicals go to church more than mainline Protestants. Michael Harrington reporting.
6: With attacks on religious institutions rising in the U.S., a national nonprofit is connecting retired military veterans and law enforcement officers with churches as security guards. Safe Alert Patrol is offering its services to churches and other institutions in all 50 states, and the organization reports growing support from military and law enforcement groups. This is SRN News. August was the hottest month ever recorded, correspondent Ben Thomas reports.
12: The European Climate Service Copernicus says Earth just sweltered through its hottest month ever. Worldwide temperatures averaged just above 62.5 degrees Fahrenheit in August, matching the all-time mark set in July 2023.
13: This summer is also the warmest summer on record, so we've seen an exceptional few months.
12: Samantha Burgess with Copernicus.
13: Every fraction of a degree of warming increases the likelihood of extremes becoming more intense, more frequent, and longer lasting.
12: I'm Ben Thomas.
6: Thousands of water systems nationwide still have not accounted for potentially dangerous lead pipes supplying homes and businesses with drinking water. 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From Washington, I'm Keith Peters reporting.
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0: feet.
1: Angel 95, keeping it local and keeping you connected. Word from the Pottawatomie County Sheriff's Department is that their phone lines are down right now. The Pottawatomie County Sheriff's Department reporting their phone lines are down. And if you need to contact them, you can use this number, 785-456-3404. 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If you need to contact the Pottawatomie County Sheriff's Office, their phone line is down at this time. 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

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The Kansas State Fair in Hutchinson has a Danny Gokey in concert. That starts at 7:30 p.m. on September 16th. On September 24th through the 27th, it's the Praise Fest of Manhattan. It's an annual event in Seco Park, and a variety of activities going on, including the featured artist Megan Wood. She'll take the stage on that Saturday evening, the 26th. It's a full day of regional artists in Seco Park, Manhattan. Keep listening for more information about that. Praise Fest, September the 26th for the artist. Elevation Worship is at T-Mobile Center, Kansas City, Missouri, on October 9th. That's a 7 o'clock concert there for Elevation Worship on the October 9th date at T-Mobile Center, Kansas City, Missouri. The Isaacs, October 17th at McPherson Opera House. That, of course, is in McPherson. 7 o'clock is the beginning of that concert for the Isaacs on October 17th. October 20th, Skillet will be in Kansas City, Missouri. Check it out on our webpage. Also, Disciple on the 23rd of October will be at the Wilson Park in Arkansas City, starting at 7 for Disciple, October the 23rd. November 6th, Mercy Me, Jeremy Camp, and Tim Timmons are together at the Park City Arena there near Wichita. That concert starts at 7 for those artists. The same group of folks, Mercy Me, Jeremy Camp, and Tim Timmons, will have a 7 o'clock concert on November 14th at the T-Mobile Center in Kansas City. 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Word from the Pottawatomie County Sheriff's Department is that their phone lines are down right now. The Pottawatomie County Sheriff's Department reporting their phone lines are down. And if you need to contact them, you can use this number, 785-456-3404. 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If you need to contact the Pottawatomie County Sheriff's Office, their phone line is down at this time. 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For today, a high of just 85, partly cloudy and sunny. For tomorrow, it should be 90 with an overnight low of 68. Your Saturday high, 83. That's your weather, courtesy of the Heartland Christian Association and Angel 95 FM.

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2: Dogs and cats, boys and girls, you have found it. Christian music classics from the 70s right up through the early 90s. Streets of Gold is the name of this program, and I'm your host today, Larry Wayne. Well, it's time this month for not just a top 5 flashback, but a top 30 flashback. Because today we'll be stepping out of the 70s, out of the 80s, and into the early 90s. Today we're going back to August of 1990. Making news headlines at that time, Iraq invades Kuwait. Playing at the movie theaters, Ghost, Presumed Innocent, and Pretty Woman. And kicking off our countdown at number 30, a lady who today resides in Lakewood, Ohio, with her husband and their son. Here is Michelle Wagner and In the Quiet on Streets of Gold.

Streets of Gold with a guy who in December of 1994 survived a near-fatal airplane crash that killed his friend Grant Milner. And he's hosted several Youth for Christ congresses on youth evangelism. Al Denson, number 29 on this date back in 1990 called Reckless Heart. At number 28, a song about reaching the unborn. This is DeGarmo and Key, Who Will?

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got to know that whenever you're going through a storm, there is peace right in the center, right in the eye of that storm. And that peace is given to us by God. Trace Balin and Eye of the Hurricane, number 27 for August of 1990 on this program called Streets of Gold. At number 26, a song that became a big crossover hit in the country of Sweden. Here is Kim Hill and Snake in the Grass.

0: Streets of Gold, a lady named Kim Hill from her Talk About Life CD. The song is Snake in the Grass, number 26 on this date back in 1990. I'm Larry Wayne, and this weekend it's a Top 30 flashback. We're going way back to August of 1990. 25 hits to go on our way to number one. Want more of the classics? You can visit our website to find them. And at that website, you can hear past Streets of Gold programs.
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0: It's a Top 30 flashback going back to August 1990 today in the program, and we're now up to number 25. It comes from a guy from the land down under. That's right, Australia. Here is Steve Grace, mate, with Big Dreams on Streets of Gold.

Streets of Gold with the number 25 song on this date in August of 1990. That is Steve Grace and Big Dreams. Sounds kind of like Bob Dylan on portions of that song. Well, it did to me anyway. All right. Anyway, we're moving on to number 24. And this was the first hit for this quartet, For Him and Where There Is Faith on Streets of Gold.

Streets of Gold with an artist who is married to Nicole C. Mullen, also won New Artist of the Year at the Dove Awards earlier that year, David Mullen, and Hang My Head and Cry, number 23 for August of 1990. At number 22, David Meese, To the Glory of God.

0: say about God being our shelter? Well, it says he wants to be our shelter. Even in those times when we think, God, I don't want to bother you with this. I can handle this myself. He is waiting patiently to take us under his wings so that he can be our shelter. Dallas Home, number 21 on Streets of Gold. I'm Larry Wayne. You are listening to a Top 30 flashback going back to this date in 1990. On the other side, a lady who is crowned Miss Florida.
1: 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The Kansas State Fair in Hutchinson has a Danny Gokey in concert. That starts at 7:30 p.m. on September 16th. On September 24th through the 27th, it's the Praise Fest of Manhattan. It's an annual event in Seco Park, and a variety of activities going on, including the featured artist Megan Wood. She'll take the stage on that Saturday evening, the 26th. It's a full day of regional artists in Seco Park, Manhattan. Keep listening for more information about that. Praise Fest, September the 26th for the artist. Elevation Worship is at T-Mobile Center, Kansas City, Missouri on October 9th. That's a 7 o'clock concert there for Elevation Worship on the October 9th date at T-Mobile Center, Kansas City, Missouri. The Isaacs, October 17th at McPherson Opera House. That, of course, is in McPherson. 7 o'clock is the beginning of that concert for the Isaacs on October 17th. October 20th, Skillet will be in Kansas City, Missouri. Check it out on our webpage. Also, Disciple on the 23rd of October will be at the Wilson Park in Arkansas City, starting at 7 for Disciple, October the 23rd. November 6th, Mercy Me, Jeremy Camp, and Tim Timmons are together at the Park City Arena there near Wichita. That concert starts at 7 for those artists. The same group of folks, Mercy Me, Jeremy Camp, and Tim Timmons, will have a 7 o'clock concert on November 14th at the T-Mobile Center in Kansas City. 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Word from the Pottawatomie County Sheriff's Department is that their phone lines are down right now. The Pottawatomie County Sheriff's Department reporting their phone lines are down. And if you need to contact them, you can use this number, 785-456-3404. 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If you need to contact the Pottawatomie County Sheriff's Office, their phone line is down at this time. 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
0: It's the top 30 songs from August of 1990 on the program, and we're now at number 20. Now, this lady in 1983 was crowned Miss Florida. She's the eldest of three sisters who performed as the trio known as the Melody Three Singers. A stat I didn't know, Jack Reeves. Thank you for informing me. Here is Kim Boyce and Love Is You to Me, number 20 on Streets of Gold.

Very popular scripture verse from Romans chapter 8, verse 28. Rick Crawford and All Things. That's number 19 for August 1990 at Street School. At number 18, a revised recording of a song in which the original recording was a number one hit back in 1982 by the same artist. Here is Run to the Battle, Steve Camp.

Streets of Gold and Maggie B, as she's known by her friends. Otherwise, you and I can call her Margaret Becker. Number 17 on this date back in 1990. Honesty. All right, let's squeeze in one more song before the break. Here's Kelly Willard, Lenny LeBlanc, the number 16 song, Your Love.

0: Streets of Gold with the number 16 tune in August of 1990, Your Love. That is Kelly Willard and Lenny LeBlanc. I'm Larry Wayne, and we are halfway through it. 15 songs to go on our way to number one. Stay tuned.
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0: To your radios. It is a flashback ride on the program, taking you back to August of 1990. Streets of Gold is the program, and I'm your host, Larry Wayne. We're counting down the top 30 songs from August of 1990, and we're now up to number 15. This comes from a guy who would later in the 1990s team up with his son, Aaron, and form the duet, Aaron Jeffrey. Here is father, Jeffrey Benward, without his son on this song, Set It Into Motion.